0: gave this thing. They had this thing where you could get Primo. Free stuff.
1: Yeah, okay.
0: And I got like a voucher for free Vegemite.
1: Oh, nice.
0: And I'm like, well, I'm getting it. It's yeah. free. Might as well.
1: But you need the butter to go along with it, right?
0: So I had to get the butter.
1: Yeah.
0: And then I'm like, okay, went and had a look at it. Firstly, trying to find actual butter is like a needle in a haystack.
1: Yeah, there's
0: it's
1: a lot of...
0: It's all butter blend, yes, margarine.
1: Margarine.
0: I'm like, what's a butter blend?
1: Yeah.
0: Just give me the stuff out of the cow that you churn.
1: All natural.
0: When you actually look at the price of real butter, it is so expensive.
1: And they're talking about the price of milk going up as well. I wonder if it's in a similar category, like it's just had to, they've had to raise the prices of it.
0: I don't care about milk because I'm a lifelong milk. I drink that stuff nobody else wants. $1.30 for a litre. I'm happy with that. It's good. I don't care. I just wave it over my coffee anyway. It doesn't bother me.
1: But yeah, you
0: butter was
1: use it.
0: Extortionately expensive.
1: Yeah, there you go.
0: Really is good though, eh? Oh,
1: especially with Vegemite on toast.
0: Oh.
1: That's an elite combo.
0: No, do you know what I had it on?
1: Oh,
0: one
1: yeah.
0: of those corn thins.
1: Oh, yes. Yeah, you could have it on a salada too. You could have it on anything like that. So good, man.
0: Yeah, but a salada's hard to butter because of the bumps.
1: Yeah, you're right.
0: It's rough terrain.
1: It's going in and out of the crevices.
0: Yeah, but those corn thins,
1: yes.
0: Oh, they just go straight
1: just
0: on.
1: Just glides, doesn't
0: and
1: it?
0: Because they're so thin, you can have like 25 of them and you don't feel bad. So you're having 25 slices of bread and you just feel like
1: oh, wow,
0: bush beef.
1: Yeah, that's no chance.
0: But you're having 25 corn thins. Nothing wrong with that.
1: No bloating at all. Good to go.
0: Oh, it's a bit of bloating.
1: We'll take it.
0: Lie. All right, Pub Lunch is up next. He's going to play some U2 for you in excess. And Ed Sheeran and Martin Garrix. What are they doing? Put a song together, didn't
1: wow,
0: they?
1: Okay.
0: This must be new. Well, I love this feeling. It's called Repeat It. What? The beat of every one of your songs. Sounds accurate. All right, look after yourself. We'll speak to you tomorrow. Bye.
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13: The Hume Motorway back in shape after a very busy morning. A clear run northbound from Narellan Road to the M5 M7 interchange. The M5 city bound and no hold-ups after a busy morning also. And you're good to go from Preston through to the main tunnel entry in Kingsgrove. That'll take you just under 15 minutes. Northbound on the Hume Highway through Liverpool, there's some... traffic between Hoxton Park Road and Elizabeth Drive. And a little further north on the Hume Highway in Liverpool, there's a broken down car just past the Cumberland Highway. 1 and 3 eastbound lanes are closed. It's Travel Tuesday at Flight Centre. Save up to 71% on a 4-night Osaka stay from $325 per person. Today only, book at flightcentre.com.au. That's the latest traffic. 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
15: Hello, I'm Sasha Foote. The federal government is denying claims it is preventing genuine debate about its controversial tax changes to capital gains and negative gearing. The second day of hearings is getting underway in Canberra. The opposition says 2 days is not enough to adequately scrutinise the reforms. Employment Minister Amanda Rishworth claims anyone has had the chance to make a submission.
16: There has already been a Senate inquiry into the 50% capital gains, and overwhelmingly the evidence was presented to that the system needed to change.
15: The federal government says it's analysing how long it will take for oil production and shipping to ramp back up as it considers any extension of the fuel excise cut. As it stands, a reduction of the levy is due to expire at the end of this month, returning an additional 32 cents a litre to the price at the bowser. The consumer watchdog has launched court action against burger chain Grilled over misleading donation claims. The ACCC says customers were promised a dollar from every burger on Tree Day Tuesday would go towards planting trees, but only a small percentage of purchases actually qualified. The Victorian government will include casual and part-time workers in its proposed working-from-home reforms. If passed, the laws will require employers to allow employees to work 2 days a week from home where possible. Premier Jacinta Allen insists it will save Victorian families time and money.
17: From the 1st of September, those who can work from home will have the right to do so for 2 days a week. And this legislation will cover full-time employees. It'll also cover regular casuals and part-time workers.
15: Australian super funds are being called upon to invest more in renewable energy projects. Analysis by Market Forces reveals the nation's top 40 funds have invested just 0.3% in renewables. Spokesperson Brett Morgan says it's not enough.
18: Super funds are missing out on the critical opportunity to own the clean energy infrastructure that will power Australia's economy for generations.
15: Also making news, 8 people are feared dead after a United States Air Force B-52 bomber crashed shortly after takeoff in California. And One Nation leader Pauline Hanson says she has already started vetting candidates for the next federal election as she looks to seize on momentum in the polls.
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15: Checking sport, more than 90,000 fans are said to pack out the MCG tomorrow night for State of Origin Game 2. Both teams will this morning have their final hit out on the training pitch before the showdown. The impact of the Blues' victory in Game 1 has extended beyond the realm of rugby league, with cricketer Nathan Lyon saying it's made him hungrier than ever to continue playing. The 38-year-old now closing on a return after tearing his hamstring during the Ashes. And at the FIFA World Cup, New Zealand is gearing up to take on Iran. That's the latest. I'm Sasha Foote.
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19: About 14 degrees at the moment. 21 is the top forecast for the day today. Plenty of sunshine today. Partly cloudy tomorrow. A top around 23, 21, and mostly sunny on Thursday. 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

0: MacArthur's home is C91.3. It's In Excess's Suicide Blonde. Hello, it's David Archer here. That was actually named after Kylie Minogue's hair colour. The song was all built around that, which is a sweet thing for Michael Hutchence to do, but what if her hair colour had been something different, like, you know, Platinum Blonde 27? How would you fit that into a song lyric? Asking for a friend. Troy Sivan for you shortly. Ella Langley coming up. We'll play Swoop. We'll check the roads for you next. C91.3.
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2: Hi, I'm Darcy Lowne, the Mayor of Campbelltown. 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
10: 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Liverpool Breakdown, Hume Highway, Lane 1 eastbound just past Cumberland Highway and Colby Richmond Road. 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

MacArthur's home, C91.3. It's Swoop's Appleized. It's David Archer here. Time's ticking. If you would like to register to be the C91.3 Tiny Tiger, it all happens on Saturday. 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You just need to pop up a video on why you love the Tigers. You also need to be aged between 5 and 12. You will have a great day being the Tiny Tiger. C913.

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8: Minarellan Town Centre on Camden Valley Way. There is some traffic building up in both directions of the Camden Valley Way, the Northern Road intersection. It is a little busy, but moving. From Harrington Park to Horningsea Park, Camden Valley Way is looking good in either direction. Not a lot of traffic through Leppington or Denham Court. The Hume Motorway in good shape, northbound or southbound between Minarellan Road and the M5 M7 interchange. Want no merchant fees for 3 months and $100 in your business account? 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T's and C's apply. That's the latest traffic. 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

0: 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It's 5 seconds of summer. We'll update your news and weather for 11. Next, we'll check the roads for you too. Then Shakira. John and Kato coming up. And Jimmy Barnes. 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
8: In Bradbury, there's reports of an incident. It's on Appin Road southbound, just at the intersection of St. John's Road. It's making a little traffic in Amber Vale and Bradbury for Appin Road. In Campbelltown, some light traffic about for Narellan Road, just near the intersection of Blackson Road, Gilchrist Drive. Also a little traffic for Narellan Road near the Market Fair. Morrissey Bypass, busy in both directions but moving. And Campbelltown Road moving well northbound through Woodbine up to the Hume Motorway. When you have no hot water, call your local experts. Australian Hot Water on 13 21 13 or go to australianhotwater.com.au. That's latest traffic, MacArthur C91.3.
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9: Hello, I'm Sasha Foote. A supply chain expert warns it could take up to 5 months before oil output in the Strait of Hormuz is restored to its pre-war operations. The critical shipping route is expected to fully reopen on Friday once the United States and Iran sign a peace deal in a formal ceremony. The International Maritime Organization is working with countries in the region to remove any mines from the strait. David Leaney says the first hurdle is allowing the safe passage of the more than 500 vessels stuck in the waterway.
10: Then they've got to get to their destination. Then the oil's got to be processed into fuel. Then those ships have to get from those destinations back to wherever it is around the world that the fuel's being purchased.
9: The federal government is rejecting suggestions it is seeking to avoid genuine debate about its controversial changes to capital gains and negative gearing. The second day of hearings is underway in Canberra and is due to wrap up today. The One Nation leader says she will only be targeting Labor seats with her Fire the Liar campaign. The Minor Party has already started rolling out mobile billboards and has released its first attack ad, which will be aired during State of Origin 2 tomorrow night. The fundraising campaign has raised more than $4 million, and Pauline Hanson says she has a plan for how to use it.
11: Labor seats only, I'm targeting them. And you know what? I'm going to go after the Prime Minister's seat himself. So they'll be advertising in his seat, and I want to get rid of Tony Burke, Chris Bowen, and Claire O'Neill, Giles.
9: Eight people are feared dead after a United States Air Force B-52 bomber crashed in California. The aircraft went down shortly after takeoff from Edwards Air Force Base in Kern County. Officials say the incident was not survivable. A new study has uncovered hundreds of genes which play a role in the development of moles and melanoma. A third of melanomas develop from moles, with genetic factors determining how many a person grows. Associate Professor Matthew Law says the research could lead to new ways of preventing and treating skin cancer.
12: As much as I'm interested in understanding the genetic reasons why you get melanoma, the most important thing people can do is manage their risks. So manage their sun exposure, use sun protective behaviours and use sun.
9: The consumer watchdog is taking fast food chain Grill to court over claims it overstated the environmental benefits of its Tree Day Tuesday promotion.
1: C91.3 Sport. 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
9: Checking sport, more than 90,000 fans are set to pack out the MCG tomorrow night for State of Origin Game 2. Both teams will this morning have their final hit out on the training pitch before the showdown. The impact of the Blues' victory in Game 1 has extended beyond the realm of rugby league, with cricketer Nathan Lyon saying it's made him hungrier than ever to continue playing. The 38-year-old now closing on a return after tearing his hamstring during the Ashes. And at the FIFA World Cup, New Zealand is gearing up to take on Iran. That's the latest. I'm Sasha Foote.
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0: It's about 16 degrees at the moment. 21 is the top forecast for the day today. Plenty of sunshine today. Tomorrow, partly cloudy, a top round 23, 21, and mostly sunny on Thursday. 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

0: to me. MacArthur's Home, Sleet 91.3. It's Joshua Catterson's Jesse. Supposedly written about Sarah Jessica Parker, because they were an item at the time, back in the 90s. Supposedly. When I say supposedly, no one really knows. It was a rumour that went around on the internet. The other part of the rumour was that it couldn't be called Sarah because Fleetwood Mac had already had a big song with the same name. Like I say, it's on the internet. Well, it must be true. Benson Boone for you shortly. Alicia Keys coming up. We'll play Olivia Rodrigo. We'll check the roads for you next.
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9: In Campbelltown, there is a broken down car. It's southbound on Campbelltown Road. It's just approaching the Queen Street intersection and traffic is banked up at all directions just near Tim's Garden Centre. The Hume Motorway remains a clear run northbound or southbound between Narellan Road and the M5 M7 interchange. If you're headed further south on the Hume Motorway, you'll have a clear run. Just look out for the 80k roadwork zones past Douglas Park Drive on the approach to Picton Road. The Southern's 3-day end of financial year clearance ends Sunday. 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That's the latest traffic. 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

0: Arthur's home is C91.3. It's split in 6 months in a leaky boat. 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
8: In Campbelltown, there is a medical emergency. It's causing moderate conditions for Campbelltown Road southbound, just approaching the Queen Street intersection. Traffic is affected in all directions at the intersection just near Tim's Garden Centre. Otherwise, through Campbelltown, it's a pretty clear run. The Moroxy Bypass is all the speed in both directions, and Narellan Road is moving well through Campbelltown in either direction between Blackstone Road and Appen Road. 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

0: Macarthur's home, C91.3, an update from the newsroom for you next. We'll check the roads too, then Bruno Mars. Olivia Dean coming up. And the Crowdies. Macarthur's home, C91.3.
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11: In Campbelltown, there are changed traffic conditions following a medical emergency. On Campbelltown Road southbound, approaching Queen Street, a bit of traffic in all directions just at the intersection of Queen Street near Tim's Garden Centre. For the Hume Motorway, your travel times are on time and you'll make it from Narellan Road northbound to the M5 M7 interchange in about 10 minutes. Further citybound on the M5, it's a clear run from Preston's through to the airport, or northbound on the M7, you're all good to go from Preston's through to Elizabeth Drive. Your gift to Starlight will make hospital a happier place for seriously ill children. 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That's latest traffic. Macarthur's C91.3.
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12: Hello, I'm Sasha Foote. A senior opposition MP says it's too early to be doing deals with One Nation ahead of the next election. The minor party has enjoyed a meteoric surge in popularity. While support for the coalition continues to dwindle, it's prompted suggestions that two political outfits will need to form an alliance in order to defeat Labor. But Andrew Hastie says he's fighting for an outright Liberal and National government.
13: You know, Pauline Hanson and James Ashby have declared war on me. They said they're coming for Canning, so I don't know. Negotiate. If they want war, I'm going to give them war.
12: The Reserve Bank of Australia is expected to keep interest rates on hold when it hands down its latest determination. The cash rate is widely forecast to remain unchanged at 4.35% this afternoon. There have been 3 consecutive rate hikes so far this year. Donald Trump says he hopes the United States and Iran can form a good relationship going forward after striking a peace deal to end the conflict. The US president has confirmed the Strait of Hormuz will be fully open by Friday when negotiators meet to formally sign the agreement in Geneva. Foreign policy expert Nigar Enger says there are still questions about whether Lebanon is included in the deal.
14: The reality is we're going to have to see whether this test holds from now until Friday, when both both parties are supposed to meet in Geneva to do a physical signing ceremony. And we'll have to see whether or not the Lebanon file front remains quiet and safe in order for both parties to sign.
12: Australians are being warned it could be months before petrol prices return to normal. The federal government is expected to decide in coming days if it will maintain the current reduction to the fuel excise. New South Wales has been identified as the worst state for dog-related attacks on posties in the country. More than one-third of all reported cases took place in the state over the past 6 months. Australia Post's Russell Munro says there are simple ways dog owners can prevent an incident.
15: Understand when the postie is going to be coming to your property to deliver that parcel. And when they do, or when they're going to arrive, make sure that you secure your dog behind a locked door or gate. Keep the dog secured away until the postie's left the property.
12: Also making news, figures show more Australians are staying in their jobs for longer due to cost of living pressures. Australian HR Institute research shows employee turnover has fallen by about 11% in the last 6 months.
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12: Checking Sport, a former Socceroo is confident the players will be able to stay focused ahead of their blockbuster showdown with the United States. Multiple American commentators dismiss the Aussie chances, labelling the match a walkover. The final game of the day gets underway this hour with Iran up against New Zealand. Both the Maroons and Blues are holding their captain's run ahead of tomorrow night's clash at the MCG. New South Wales is hoping to seal the series victory with a win. That is the latest. I'm Sasha Foote.
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0: It's starting to warm up a little bit. It's about 18 degrees at the moment. Plenty of sunshine forecast for today. 23, partly cloudy tomorrow. 21, mostly sunny on Thursday. C91.3.

MacArthur's home is C91.3. It's Aerosmith's Dude Looks Like a Lady. It's David Archer here. I've Dua Lipa for you shortly. Got Natalie coming up. Going to play Harry Styles. Hey, if you had a bit of a loose end, C91.3 Road Crew on their way to Narellan. We're going to catch up with them next. MacArthur's home, C91.3.

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7: In Denham Court, there's reports of a breakdown. It's the intersection of Commissioners Drive and Leppington House Drive. And in Liverpool, also reports of a crash, and that's the Hume Highway southbound just on the approach to the M5 motorway. 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That's latest traffic, MacArthur's C91.3.
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0: MacArthur's home is C91.3. It's Corona's rhythm of the night. The C91.3 road crew is at Cash Savvy at Narellan at the moment. If you are in the neighbourhood and would like to go and say good day, they would love to meet you. They will stock you up with whatever is going to get you through a Tuesday afternoon. It is a nice looking Tuesday afternoon, though. It's about 19 degrees at the moment. There was talk it'd get to 21 this afternoon. Plenty of sunshine for now. Tomorrow, 23, a partly cloudy day. 21, plenty of sunshine Thursday. C91.3.
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4: Traffic on the M5 flowing through the westbound with around 15 minutes of travel time from the Kings Grove main tunnel exit through to Preston's. We've got a good clear run for the Hume motorway this afternoon with around 10 minutes travel time from Preston's through to Campbelltown at Narellan Road. Narellan Road itself slow in both directions through Campbelltown past Gilchrist Drive. Phone bill rivaling fuel costs? 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And these apply. I'm Erin. That's the latest traffic. 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
9: Traffic on the M5 flung through the westbound with around 15 minutes of travel time from the Kings Grove main tunnel exit through to Preston's. We've got a good clear run for the Hume motorway this afternoon with around 10 minutes travel time from Preston's through to Campbelltown at Narellan Road. Narellan Road itself slow in both directions through Campbelltown past Gilchrist Drive. Phone bill rivaling fuel costs? 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T's and C's apply. I'm Erin. That's the latest traffic. 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
10: Hello, I'm Emily Minnie. The federal government admits mortgage holders will be closely watching the Reserve Bank's interest rate decision this afternoon. The RBA is widely tipped to keep the official cash rate on hold at 4.35%, giving Australians some reprieve following three hikes so far this year. Finance Minister Katie Gallagher says she won't speculate on the RBA's next move.
11: I mean, our job is to make sure we're doing what we can to help people with cost of living while inflation remains a bit higher than we'd like and while we have some of the global uncertainty and the global impacts we've been seeing from the war in the Middle East, and we remain focused on that.
10: Experts warn the process of reopening the Strait of Hormuz to pre-war traffic levels could be messy. The shipping route is expected to be fully open by Friday, when the peace deal between Iran and the United States is expected to be formally signed. Grilled is being taken to court over claims it overstated the environmental benefits around its Tree Day Tuesday promotion. The consumer watchdog alleges the fast food chain misled customers about donating $1 for every burger purchased on a Tuesday over a three-year period. ACCC chairwoman Gina Cascott-Lieb says the detailed conditions of the promotion meant most purchasers did not qualify for the donation.
12: This is a form of greenwashing because it had the potential to mislead many consumers nationwide about the environmental benefits of their purchase.
10: Four men are in custody as part of investigations into the sexual assault of a woman in Melbourne's CBD. Police say the 19-year-old was attacked by a group of men after leaving a bar at South Yarra 2 weeks ago. A 19-year-old and three 20-year-olds were arrested in a raid at a home in Glenroy this morning. Figures show more Australians are staying in their jobs for longer due to cost of living pressures. Australian HR Institute research shows employee turnover has fallen by 11% in the past 6 months. Spokeswoman Sarah McCann-Bartlett says redundancy levels are also down.
12: Employers don't want to make big decisions about making people redundant. They've gotten used to a really tight labour market.
10: And Australia Post customers are being reminded to keep their dogs safely secured while expecting a delivery. Fresh data shows there's been a 5% increase in dog-related attacks on posties in the last 6 months.
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10: Checking sport, the Blues and Maroons are putting the finishing touches on their preparations ahead of State of Origin 2 at the MCG tomorrow night. Both sides holding captain's runs today. Iran is playing its first match of the FIFA World Cup with protesters and supporters gathering for the clash against New Zealand. Earlier, Cape Verde held Spain to a shock nil-all draw. Shared points for Saudi Arabia and Uruguay as well as Belgium and Egypt. And Aussie Alex de Minaur says he is thrilled with his recent form on grass as he tunes up for Wimbledon. That's the latest. I'm Emily Minnie.
1: 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C91.3 weather.
0: It's warm enough. It's about 19 degrees at the moment. Sunny afternoon this afternoon. Tomorrow, partly cloudy, top around 23, 21, and mostly sunny on Thursday. MacArthur's home, C91.3.

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0: MacArthur's Home is 91.3. Reef, splash your hands. It's David Archer here, the C91.3 road crew, enjoying the sunshine this afternoon. They are on their way to Camden. Let you know where you can find them. Give me 10 minutes to work it out. On the subject of sunshine, plenty of it this afternoon. Plenty of sunshine and a top around 21. Give or take, we're almost there. It's 20-ish at the moment. Partly cloudy tomorrow, but kind of warmer. 23, 21, mostly sunny Thursday. If you're starting to think about the weekend already, well, that's early. It's only Tuesday. Mostly sunshine for the weekend. I think they're calling it partly cloudy at the moment. Cat's Eye for you shortly. Got Usher coming up. Going to play Ariana Grande's new song, MacArthur's Home, C91.3.
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12: If you're headed through Horsley Park, look out for a burst water main on Walk Road Road approaching Red Main Road, causing some minor southbound congestion. The M5 all clear westbound with around 15 minutes of travel time from Kings Road Main Tunnel exit through Preston's. The M7 all clear southbound through Horsley Park past the Horsley Drive, Leppington Cannon Valley Way, busy but moving southbound past Denham Court Road. Thinking about dinner? Make it a winter classic. 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Price of participating stores while stocks last excludes IGA local grocer. I'm Erin. That's the latest traffic. 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
1: Come hang out with us at Camden Town Farm. 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This is Taylor and Jono at Camden Town Farm on Exeter Street.
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0: Macarthur's Home is C91.3. It's the Romantics, and What I Like About You. A band that got their name from the fact that they all met on Valentine's Day of, I think it was 1977, and decided Romantics, that will work for us. Funnily enough, they also happened to use that song in a whole lot of TV ads, which should have worked for the band, but, you know, as things turned out back in the 80s, the band's management approved the deal, never consulted with the band, and they kind of got cut out of most of the money. There was a lawsuit that went on and on and on. I think they got paid eventually. Foster the People for you shortly. Shania coming up, going to play Dean Lewis. If you're looking for the C91.3 Road Crew, right now, Camden Town Farm, if you want to swing past and say hi. C91.3.
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2: Traffic on the M5 flowing freely westbound with around 15 minutes of travel time from the Kings Grove main tunnel exit through to Preston. The M7 all clear southbound through Horsley Park past the Horsley Drive. If you're travelling on the M4 this afternoon, we've got a good clear run westbound through Prospect past the Prospect Highway. Campbelltown, Narellan Road busy westbound past Gilchrist Drive. 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I'm Erin, that's the latest traffic, MacArthur's C91.3.
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It's Paul Oakenfold's Starry-Eyed Surprise. Hello, it's David Archer. He will update your news and weather next with Ash. Erin's going to check the roads for you too. Lady Gaga coming up.

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11: Preston's M5, M7 all clear in both directions. We've got a good run for the Hume Motorway this afternoon from Preston's through to Campbelltown at Norellan Road with around 10 minutes of travel time. Norellan Road itself moving slowly westbound through Campbelltown past the TAFE lights. We've got some minor congestion southbound through Harrington Park on the Northern Road approaching Camden Valley Way. 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I'm Erin. That's the latest traffic. MacArthur's C91.3.
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12: Fine and clear skies across MacArthur. Good afternoon. I'm Ash Wright. An off-duty police officer has been charged with alleged multiple driving offences in Gregory Hills. He was stopped after allegedly being caught driving at 200 k's an hour in an 80 zone. New South Wales police have put the officer's employment under review and his licence has been suspended. He's due to appear at Picton Local Court next month. Two men have been charged over their alleged roles in a plot to import 200 kilograms worth of methamphetamine into Sydney. The illicit drug was detected in a layer of paint coating the walls of a container intercepted from Mexico. Federal police will allege the Mexican nationals planned to extract the substance from the paint using equipment found at Box Hill. Burger restaurant Grilled is being taken to court over claims it overstated the environmental benefits of its Tree Day Tuesday promotion. The consumer watchdog alleges the fast food chain misled customers about donating $1 for every burger purchased on a Tuesday over a 3-year period. ACCC chairperson Gina Cass-Gottlieb says the detailed conditions of the promotion meant most purchases did not qualify for the donation.
13: This is a form of greenwashing because it had the potential to mislead many consumers nationwide about the environmental benefits of their purchase.
12: And data shows about 50 posties are falling victim to dog-related incidents each week in Australia.
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12: The Blues and Maroons have come face-to-face for the final time ahead of tomorrow night's second State of Origin match. The captains and coaches taking part in a joint media conference in Melbourne. And Aussie Alex de Minaur is preparing to kick off his campaign at the Queen's Club as he tunes up for Wimbledon. He says he's feeling good despite losing the final of an event in the Netherlands over the weekend.
14: Would have loved to finish off with the title, obviously, but ultimately I think it's a great season of basketball tennis ahead of me, and I'm hoping that I can make it count.
12: To weather.
1: 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C91.3 weather.
12: Fine and clear skies across MacArthur. Partly cloudy, tops of 23 forecast for tomorrow. Mostly sunny on Thursday, reaching 21. That's the latest on MacArthur's home, C91.3.

MacArthur's Home is 391.3. It's Noah Kahn's Great Divide. Tomorrow morning, MacArthur Breakfast with Ali. You can win a couple of $100 thanks to Fusion Shutters and Blinds. It's Talk Too Much Trivia. You may need that money. We're waiting for the announcement from the Reserve Bank. Starting to wonder which way interest rates will go. Up, down, nowhere. I think most people are saying they're just going to hold. But up, well, we don't need that. C91.3.

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1: Traffic on the M5, flowing freely westbound with around 15 minutes of travel time from the Kingsgrove Main Tunnel exit through to Preston's. If you're headed through Horsley Park, we have a burst of water main southbound on Woolgrove Road approaching Red Main Road, causing some minor delays. We've got a good clear run, though, for the Hume motorway from Preston's through to Menangle Park, past the Spring Farm Parkway, Campbelltown, Norellan Road, slow westbound past Gilchrist Drive. When you're internet with Superloop, everything's fast, even their ads, like this one. All done. Now that's Superloop fast. Refresh your internet with Superloop. I'm Erin. That's the latest traffic. The car is C91.3.
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0: 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It's Queens, I want it all. 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I'll let you know where you can meet them. 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Meantime, Shabuzi for you shortly. Alexis Jordan lined up will play Somba. We're keeping an eye on the Reserve Bank announcement for you as well. We'll let you know as soon as we hear something about it. 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
1: Traffic on the M5 flowing freely westbound with around 15 minutes of travel time from a Kings Grove main tunnel exit through to Preston's. We've got a good clear run for the Hume motorway from Preston's through to Menangle Park past the Spring Farm Parkway. We do have some school pickup traffic starting to build around Menangle Park on Menangle Road near Broughton Anglican College. Enjoy a luxury island getaway on a budget in Malaysia. Fly to Tarwell, Langkawi or Kuala Terengganu with Air Asia from just $299. Book now at airasia.com. I'm Erin. That's the latest traffic. MacArthur's C91.3.
0: 40k school zones are in force. 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

0: MacArthur's home, is 91.3. It's Mariah's Dream Lover. It's David Archer here. See, they've announced the RBA is keeping the official interest rate on hold at 4.35%. And a whole lot of us breathe a sigh of relief. Jonas Blue, William Singh for you shortly. And Midnight Oil coming up. We'll play Shannon Noll. Hey, if you're looking for the C91.3 road crew, right now, Nugget Beams Reserve on Waterworth Drive in Narellan Vale. If you're in the neighbourhood, on say g'day. MacArthur's home, C91.3.
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5: Traffic on the M5 flowing freely westbound with around 15 minutes of travel time from the Kingsgrove main tunnel exit through to Preston's. The M7 all clear southbound through Horsley Park past the Horsley Drive. Campbelltown and the Relland Road seeing some minor congestion both ways past Gilchrist Drive. The Northern Road seeing delays both ways through Harrington Park and Oran Park. 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I'm Erin. That's the latest traffic. MacArthur's C91.3.
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It's the Counting Crows and Vanessa Carlton. Interest rates to stay on hold. We'll get details when Ash checks the news for you next. Erin's going to update the roads. Scott's got the harness and collectors to play.

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4: The M5 seeing some minor congestion westbound from the Kingsgrove main tunnel exit through to Preston's. The M7 all clear southbound through Horsley Park past the Horsley Drive. If you're travelling on the M4, we do have some heavy congestion westbound through Eastern Creek approaching the M7 after an earlier car and truck crash. The speed limit is down to 40 kilometres an hour. 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I'm Erin. That's the latest traffic, MacArthur's C91.3.
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5: Fine and clear skies across MacArthur. Good afternoon, I'm Ash Wright. An off-duty police officer has been charged with alleged multiple driving offences in Gregory Hills. He was stopped after allegedly being caught driving at 200 k's an hour in an 80 zone. New South Wales police have put the officer's employment under review and his licence has been suspended. He's due to appear at Picton Local Court next month. Two men have been charged over their alleged roles in a plot to import 200 kilograms worth of methamphetamine into Sydney. The illicit drug was detected in a layer of paint coating the walls of a container intercepted from Mexico. Federal police will allege the Mexican nationals planned to extract the substance from the paint using equipment found at Box Hill. Burger restaurant Grilled is being taken to court over claims it overstated the environmental benefits of its Tree Day Tuesday promotion. The consumer watchdog alleges the fast food chain misled customers about donating $1 for every burger purchased on a Tuesday over a 3-year period. ACCC chairperson Gina Cass-Gottlieb says the detailed conditions of the promotion meant most purchases did not qualify for the donation.
6: This is a form of greenwashing because it had the potential to mislead many consumers nationwide about the environmental benefits of their purchase.
5: And data shows about 50 posties are falling victim to dog-related incidents each week in Australia.
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5: The Blues and Maroons have come face-to-face for the final time ahead of tomorrow night's second State of Origin match. The captains and coaches taking part in a joint media conference in Melbourne. And Aussie Alex de Minaur is preparing to kick off his campaign at the Queen's Club as he tunes up for Wimbledon. He says he's feeling good despite losing the final of an event in the Netherlands over the weekend.
7: Would have loved to finish off with the title, obviously, but ultimately I think it's a great season of basketball tennis ahead of me, and I'm hoping that I can make it count.
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5: Fine and clear skies across MacArthur. Partly cloudy, tops of 23 forecast for tomorrow. Mostly sunny on Thursday, reaching 21. That's the latest on MacArthur's home, C91.3.

Taylor's new one. It's Elizabeth Taylor for The Way Home. MacArthur's Home, C91.3. Hello, you're with Scott. Now, if you missed it a little earlier on, the Reserve Bank Monetary Board, they have voted unanimously to leave the cash rate at 4.35% at its June meeting. So the cash rate is not going up, but there is still that threat of inflation that the RBA keeps talking about. So we might be out of the woods now, but I don't know whether it is for the long run. So one to keep an eye on. The cash rate is being held the same, 4.35%. This afternoon with me for The Way Home, I'm giving you the chance to win tickets to head along to see the mighty West Tigers take on the Dolphins. Yeah, this Saturday at Campbelltown Sports Stadium. That you just heard is the roar. When you hear that roar sometime between now and when I knock off, that is your cue to call 4628991. One more time. The roar to score sounds like that. When you hear the roar, ring me. And if you're the first one through, I'll give you four tickets, you and three mates heading along to see the West Tigers take on the Dolphins in our round 16 of the Rugby League. Both teams coming off big victories for round 15. The Dolphins fourth on the ladder, the Tigers 10th on the ladder. It's going to be a big clash. You can get your tickets online now, tickettech.com.au. But if you want those freebies, I've got them for you a little later on with me for The Way Home. Beaver's not too far away. How the road's looking, Aaron? We'll find out next. Plus, Robin's Show Me Love. I haven't played that for a while. I'll get it on next. After the Hunters and Collectors, it's When the River Runs Dry for The Way Home on MacArthur's Home, C91.3.

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1: If you're headed through Liverpool, look out for a van breakdown southbound on the Hume Highway approaching Elizabeth Drive, closing one lane, causing some heavy congestion. The M5 busy but moving westbound with around half an hour's travel time from Kings Grove Main Tunnel exit through to Preston's. The M7 all clear southbound through Horsley Park past the Horsley Drive. Eastern Creek, the M4 is clearing up nicely westbound approaching the M7 after an earlier car and truck crash. 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I'm Erin. That's the latest traffic. 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

0: 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Hello, you're with Scott. Now, we are in the midst of Men's Health Week for 2026. It kicked off yesterday and runs through till the 21st of June. That's the end of this week. This year's theme for Men's Health Week is See a GP, highlighting the importance of going to your GP, checking out if something just doesn't feel right. And you can check on your physical, your mental, and your emotional well-being with your GP. And I know you're going to sit there and tell me that, Scott, it's hard to get into a GP. Yeah, I know. Currently battling another ear infection. Can you believe that? Anyway, that's a story for another day. It's hard to see a GP, but make the booking, particularly for this Men's Health Week. Just get yourself checked up. Make sure that everything is going okay. The aim of this week, not just to focus on the physical health of blokes, but also mental health and emotional well-being. It's an opportunity to show us that there is support out there and break down any stigmas or stereotypes about men bottling up emotions, not wanting to talk about how they're feeling. Get rid of these barriers when it comes to accessing healthcare as well, which is why See a GP is the 2026 theme for Men's Health Week. Now, men's health can be a bit difficult to have a chat about. I understand that totally. If you need a little bit of extra assistance, give Lifeline a buzz. 13, 11, 14, they are always there to help. This weekend, put on by Mr. Perfect, who do a whole heap of good stuff in the local community. They're at a men's health event that I was at last week, put on by Uniting Doorways for Men with Families, chatting all things mental health. Mr. Perfect, they were there on the barbecue, so I can testify they know how to cook a good snack. And this weekend at Koshigaya Park, from 10 a.m. to 12 till noon, they're holding their barbecue. They hold a barbecue, Mr. Perfect, on the third Sunday of each month. And Koshigaya Park is a regular spot. So jump online, have a look at the Mr. Perfect Facebook page and website to get a bit more info for yourself. But if you're looking to connect with others just to chill out, relax, have a chat and meet some new mates for this year's Men's Health Week, the Mr. Perfect Barbecue is on this Sunday at Koshigaya Park from 10 to 12. There's one coming up on the 28th of June as well. That's in Macquarie Fields. More details on the Mr. Perfect Facebook page. It's Men's Health Week this week. See a GP. That's the theme. Come on, blokes. Let's book in that appointment. Matchbox 20's coming up. Plus, the C91.3 Road Crew, they are out and about the Savo. We'll catch up with them next. Aaron's got your latest on the roads as well. C91.3.
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1: If you're headed through Liverpool, look out for a van breakdown southbound on the Hume Highway approaching Elizabeth Drive, closing one lane, causing some minor congestion. The M5 busy but moving westbound with around half an hour's travel time from the Kingsgrove main tunnel exit through to Preston's. The M7 all clear southbound through Horsley Park past the Horsley Drive. 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I'm Erin. That's the latest traffic. MacArthur's C91.3.
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0: G-Flip's new one. It's called Bed on Fire, and I like it. I like it a lot. For the way home, MacArthur's home, C91.3. That song is having a moment in the sun at the moment, all thanks to the Amazon Prime series Off Campus, which is an incredibly successful show. It's like a college drama kind of thing with a ice hockey player and a singer and an unlikely romance. Look, I'm not going to spoil the story for you, but it's incredibly, incredibly popular. And announced today, not by Amazon Prime, but by competitor Netflix, to sharpen your skates, because a brand new book is being turned into a Netflix series. This one is called Icebreaker. It's a book by an author called Hannah Grace about a competitive figure skater and a college hockey captain. Ah, sounds pretty similar to Off Campus and the Off Campus books, if you ask me. Now, tell me this, Netflix. Will your series Icebreaker have Garrett Graham in it?
1: Well, Z.

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7: If you're travelling in Liverpool, look out for a van breakdown southbound on the Hume Highway approaching Elizabeth Drive. That's closing one lane, causing some minor congestion. The M5 busy westbound from Reedsby at the River Road through to Castula past the Hume Highway. The M7 all clear southbound through Horsley Park past the Horsley Drive. Campbelltown and Narellan Road slow westbound from Gilchrist Drive through to Mount Adam past Mount Adam Drive. Dry July starts soon. 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I'm Erin. That's the latest traffic. 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

and Roses for the way home on MacArthur's Home, C91.3. 20 degrees at the moment, a whole heap of blue sky and sunshine out there, which is wonderful to see for a Tuesday arvo. We'll get a full news weather traffic update in just a tick. Hey, the end of last week, I went and checked out Jude's Cafe Bar Brasserie and Campbelltown Catholic Club. It's a great spot to go and have a meal. It's incredibly affordable. The food is delicious. The wait staff are amazing. But there's something unique about Jude's. I walked in there and was blown away. It felt like I was in some really, really high-end restaurant. Like, top tier, super expensive. But no, it was Jude's. Very, very welcoming and very, very affordable. But something was happening in the center of the cafe bar. And I thought, you know what? Somehow I can put Erin under the microscope and test her ability with music. I'm going to play a game with Erin next. Let's see how she goes. That's coming up after 4 o'clock. Avicii's not too far away, plus the Chili's.

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11: Liverpool, the Hume Highway is clearing up nicely approaching Elizabeth Drive after an earlier southbound broken down van. The M5 busy westbound from Reevesby at the River Road through to Casula Pass, the Hume Highway. The Hume Motorway busy but moving southbound through Campbelltown approaching Narellan Road. Narellan Road itself moving slowly westbound from the Tafe Lights through to Mount Adam Pass from Mount Adam Road. It's end of financial year sale time at Carpet Court with big savings on carpet, hard flooring, window furnishings and rugs. 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I'm Erin. That's the latest traffic. 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
12: Fine and clear skies across MacArthur. Good afternoon. I'm Ash Wright. The Reserve Bank will keep interest rates on hold for the first time this year. The cash rate is unchanged at 4.35%. The federal government says it's analysing how long it will take for oil production and shipping to ramp back up as it considers any extension of the fuel excise cut. As it stands, the reduction of the levy is due to expire at the end of this month, returning an additional 32 cents a litre to the price at the Bowser. A local police officer's employment is currently under review after he was allegedly clocked going 120 km over the speed limit. The 22-year-old officer was caught on Camden Valley Way in Gregory Hills, allegedly travelling at 200 kilometres an hour in an 80 zone. The officer was then tested for drugs and alcohol, both of which returned negative results. The man is due to appear before Picton local court. And craft giant Lincraft will close all of its 60 stores across Australia and New Zealand after more than 80 years in business. Management blames the decision on rising operating costs and tough retail conditions. The shops will shut down progressively, including one in Campbelltown, but the company will continue to sell online.
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12: Laurie Daly and Billy Slater are backing referee Ashley Klein ahead of tomorrow night's Origin 2, despite revelations of his gambling history. The NRL's top whistleblower allegedly lost $500,000 to bookmakers between 2019 and 2023. Despite calls for Klein to step aside, Maroons coach Slater leapt to his defence.
13: To be honest, I personally think it's unfair, you know, to have something personal like that be aired publicly, and you know, I feel for Ashley for that. So, yeah, hasn't been discussed within our camp.
12: And New Zealand has scored a 2-2 draw with Iran at the FIFA World Cup.
2: 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C91.3 weather.
12: Fine and clear skies across MacArthur. Partly cloudy, tops of 23 forecast for tomorrow. Mostly sunny on Thursday, reaching 21. That's the latest on MacArthur's home, C91.3.

Sienna Spears' new one. It's called Material Lover for the way home. On MacArthur's home, C91.3. It is 4 o'clock on a Tuesday, which means the team lists are out for round 16 of the Rugby League. The West Tigers, they are taking on the Dolphins at Campbelltown Sports Stadium. Don't forget, you are listening for the roar to score, because when you hear it, that is your chance to win. 4628 9913. You will hear that roar sometime between now and the end of the show. When you do, ring me. I'll give you and your three best mates tickets to head along to see the West Tigers this weekend. Now, in regards to the Tigers team, looking very, very strong. Appy Korosau seemingly fronting up after Origin on Wednesday night. He's going to be fit and ready to go on Saturday. Fingers crossed. Appy Korosau, Jerome Luai, Jareem Buller. Look, all in the team, ready and raring to go. It's going to be a great clash. If you haven't got your tips in yet, and C91.3's NRL footy tipping comp, well, now that the team lists are out, you can check the ins and outs for all the teams that are playing. It's the best opportunity to get those tips in. C913.com.au. There's a share of 10 grand cash up for grabs, and you can win your slice of the pie just by tipping. You don't have to watch the games. You don't even have to know a thing about rugby league. You just got a tip. C913.com.au. Before the West Tigers can take to the pitch at Campbelltown Sports Stadium, we've got to get through State of Origin first. The MCG on Wednesday night, Blues v Maroons. All the action's going to be on Channel 9. And I tell you what, I really, really do hope the Blues win. I don't like a dead rubber at the end, but I'd rather they secure the victory. Here's the Chillies and Californication off the way home.

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1: If you're travelling on the M4 this afternoon in Greystanes, we have a two-car crash westbound just past Greystanes Road. That's closing one lane, bringing the speed limit down to 40 kilometres an hour. The M7 all clear southbound through Horsley Park past the Horsley Drive. The M5 very slow westbound from Riverwood at Belmore Road through to Casula past the Hume Highway. 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I'm Erin, that's the latest traffic, MacArthur's C91.3.
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0: Wang Chung and Dance All Days. It's The Way Home on MacArthur's Home. C91.3, still a lot of blue sky out there at the moment, sitting at 21 degrees. Don't forget, you are keeping an ear out for... What's that, Erin?
1: It's the Raw to Score.
0: You hear the Raw to Score sometime between now and when I knock off for the day. 4628 9913. Give me a buzz. I'll give you and three of your best mates tickets to go see the West Tigers take on the Dolphins, Campbelltown Sports Stadium, on Saturday. It's easy peasy. You hear the Raw, it's your chance to score. Have the number. 4628 9913. Now, Erin, I want to play a new game with you. You're the guinea pig. As you called yourself the sacrifice. And I said, I never said that.
1: I'm a sacrifice.
0: I never said that. My first thought was, so we're side-noting here big time. But in Scooby-Doo, when he was going to be a sacrifice, he's like, I'm a Rakra Rice. That was my first thought when you said, oh, I'm the sacrifice.
1: I was going for Mort from Madagascar.
0: Oh, true. Okay. That's good. That's just as good. All right. So last Friday, Erin, my girlfriend Brittany and I, we went and checked out Jude's Cafe Bar Brasserie in Campbelltown Catholic Club. Oh, geez, it's good.
1: Ooh.
0: It is tasty. It gives off the impression that it's a very, very nice establishment, but you walk past and you think, wow, that's like super, super upmarket.
1: Oh, yeah.
0: It's just beautiful. Head inside. It's very nicely laid out. There's ample seating, mood lighting. Even the wallpaper. The wallpaper matches the menus.
1: Oh,
0: it's really cool.
1: That's amazing.
0: They got a coffee machine. They got everything in there. Jude's at Campbelltown Catholic Club. You can book your dinner online. You can book your seat online. Highly recommend. I recommend the steak frite because it was just chef's kiss. It was soft. It was, I don't know what it was coated in, but it was heavenly.
1: That sounds amazing.
0: Chips were crispy. Yeah, seriously, that's a spot. I'd recommend Jude's Cafe Bar Brasserie. Well worth looking into. But in the center of the restaurant, this is why it looks more a high end, is a piano player with this massive big piano, and he's not playing your traditional piano songs. He's playing songs like this one. I mean, the audio is pretty bad, but have a listen. See if you can pick out what it is, Erin. It's Bruno Mars' new one. It's his one off his new album, The Romantic. It's called I Just Might.
1: I Just Might, yes.
0: And it was so good. I'm sitting there with Britt. We're having dinner. I was like, he's playing Bruno Mars. He's playing a pop song on the piano. It was so good. Like I was absolutely blown away. So, Erin, now that I've been stumped, I'm putting you to the test.
1: Okay.
0: I've got piano versions of songs lined up, and you have until I've recorded about 20 seconds, give or take.
1: Mm-hmm.
0: You have until the end of the 20 seconds to tell me title and artist.
1: Okay.
0: Play along in the car. See if you can beat Erin, because I reckon they're all songs that we play at least semi-regularly.
1: Okay.
0: So they're all songs from C91.3, but let's see how you go with this one. It's just piano. See if you can beat Erin. What song, title and artist, is this?
1: I know this one, but we got... the names bring back all the memories.
0: Bye.
1: Memories from Maroon 5?
2: Cheers to the ones that we got. Cheers to the wish you were here.
0: Yeah, that's one. All right, your second one, Erin. You ready?
1: Okay.
0: Let's go.
1: Oh, Senorita.
0: Bye.
1: By Camila Cabello and Shawn Mendes.
2: I love it when you call me Senorita.
0: If you're playing along in the car, I somehow think that Erin's beaten you because she's quick off the mark here.
1: I'm weirdly good at this.
0: Now, this is the one that I got stumped with.
1: Okay.
0: It's an incredibly popular song, but I got stumped with it because it just doesn't sound like you'd expect.
1: Okay.
0: It is Despacito. 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
1: Traffic on the M5 remains slow westbound with around half an hour's travel time from the Kingsgrove main tunnel exit through to Preston's. If you're travelling on the M4 in Greystanes, we have a two-car crash westbound just past Greystanes Road. That's closing one lane, bringing the speed limit down to 40. Liverpool, a van breakdown on the Hume Highway headed northbound, approaching Hoxton Park Road, causing some heavy congestion. 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Investing carries risk. I'm Erin. That's the latest traffic. 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
3: 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Charlie's Liquor Barn Tamworth, where there's always a reason to celebrate. 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

0: Alex Warren's new one. This one's Fever Dream. The Way Home. MacArthur's Home. C91.3. 21 degrees at the moment. Some shocking pictures yesterday posted on the Campbelltown City Council Facebook page. And it's an incident we're seeing all too often, unfortunately. The message is simple. Never been a battery. But yesterday in Campbelltown, a whole truckload of garbage had to be dumped in a Sporting Field car park because a battery caught light in the back of the truck, presenting a danger to not only to the truck driver, but also to the community and the damage it has to be dumped on. It's real simple. Do not put batteries in your regular garbage bin for pickup. And I know the great majority of us, we don't. We head along to the likes of Woolies or Aldi, Coles, Bunnings, and drop off our AAA and AA batteries, that sort of thing. But a single battery is enough to spark a fire in a garbage truck. Now, household batteries, they're easily disposed of. Next time you go and shopping at Woolies, take them with you. Tape both ends of the batteries and put them in the battery recycling bins. They're at Woolies, they're at Aldi, Coles, Bunnings. And you got to tape both ends to stop that ignition. Now, there are also recycling points in the Camden Council LGA, at the Camden Council Administrative Building, at Camden Library and Narellan Library as well. Here you can drop off batteries, print cartridges and phones as well. For larger batteries, there are various spots right across the MacArthur. Campbelltown Community Recycling Centre, Camden Community Recycling Centre. How about going to the Whinger Caribbee Community Recycling? Got no reason to be putting bins in garbage trucks. And I know this comes up more often than we need to, and we sound like a broken record, but seriously, it's putting people in danger. And I know the majority of us don't put our batteries in bins, but the message, it's got to be 100% for everybody's safety. The weekend's coming up, play Share, and we'll get the latest on the roads with Aaron next. Never been a battery, C91.3.
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2: Traffic on the M5 remains slow westbound with around half an hour's travel time from the Kingsgrove main tunnel exit through to Preston's. If you're travelling on the M4 in Greystanes, we have a two-car crash westbound just past Greystanes Road. That's closing one lane, bringing the speed limit down to 40. Liverpool, a van breakdown on the Hume Highway headed northbound, approaching Hoxton Park Road, causing some heavy congestion. Invest smarter with ComSec. 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Investing carries risk. I'm Erin. That's the latest traffic. 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
1: The way home. Charlie's Liquor Barn Tamworth, where there's always a reason to celebrate. C91.3.

0: What a delta. It's Ricky Martin's Shebangs for the way home on MacArthur's home, C91.3. The phone has rung. Fidel's in Minto, mate. How can I help you?
1: I just hear the awarded score for the NRL tickets.
0: You didn't hear it, mate. It hasn't played yet.
1: Oh, damn it. Okay, don't worry.
0: Not too long, mate. Hey, after 5 o'clock, you will hear the awarded score, okay?
1: All right, perfect. Thank you so much. She's from Texas, I can tell by.
0: You heard it here first. The Raw to Score will play after 5 o'clock. 4628993. It sounds like this. When you hear that between 5 and 6 o'clock, call me. 4628993. Ella Langley's on the way, plus Kings of Leon. Should mention too, you hear the Raw to Score, you ring me, I'll give you free tickets. You and three mates heading along to Campbelltown Sports Stadium on Saturday Arvo to watch the West Tigers take on the Dolphins. I mean, you can buy your tickets. Ticketek.com.au, but get that winning feeling between 5 and 6 o'clock with the Raw to Score. Brian Adams also not too far away, plus your latest news, weather, traffic, and that's next. C91.3, listen for the Raw to Score.
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11: 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Major changes to Sydney bus routes and Laurie Daly forced to defend his coaching ability. 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
12: If you're travelling on the M4 in Greystanes, an earlier two-car crash westbound just past Greystanes Road is still causing some very heavy congestion. The M7 busy southbound through Horsley Park past the Horsley Vibe. The M5 moving very slowly westbound with around half an hour's travel time from a Kings Grove main tunnel exit through to Reston's. It's end of financial year sale time at Carpet Court with big savings on carpet, hard flooring, window furnishings and rugs. Hurry, Carpet Court's sale event is on now. Exclusions apply. I'm Erin, that's the latest traffic, MacArthur's C91.3.
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13: Fine and clear skies across MacArthur. Good afternoon. I'm Ash Wright. The Reserve Bank will keep interest rates on hold for the first time this year. The cash rate is unchanged at 4.35%. The federal government says it's analysing how long it will take for oil production and shipping to ramp back up as it considers any extension of the fuel excise cut. As it stands, the reduction of the levy is due to expire at the end of this month, returning an additional 32 cents a litre to the price at the Bowser. A local police officer's employment is currently under review. review after he was allegedly clocked going 120k's over the speed limit. The 22-year-old officer was caught on Camden Valley Way in Gregory Hills, allegedly travelling at 200 kilometres an hour in an 80 zone. The officer was then tested for drugs and alcohol, both of which returned negative results. The man is due to appear before Picton local court. And craft giant Lincraft will close all of its 60 stores across Australia and New Zealand after more than 80 years in business. Management blames the decision on rising operating costs and tough retail conditions. The shops will shut down progressively, including one in Campbelltown, but the company will continue to sell online.
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13: Laurie Daly and Billy Slater are backing referee Ashley Klein ahead of tomorrow night's Origin 2, despite revelations of his gambling history. The NRL's top whistleblower allegedly lost $500,000 to bookmakers between 2019 and 2023. Despite calls for Klein to step aside, Maroons coach Slater leapt to his defence.
5: To be honest, I personally think it's unfair, you know, to have something personal like that be aired publicly, and you know, I feel for Ashley for that. So, yeah, hasn't been discussed within our camp.
13: And New Zealand has scored a 2-2 draw with Iran at the FIFA World Cup.
4: 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C91.3 weather.
13: Fine and clear skies across Macarthur. Partly cloudy, tops of 23 forecast for tomorrow. Mostly sunny on Thursday, reaching 21. That's the latest on Macarthur's home, C91.3.

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0: 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C91.3.
1: The M5 remains very slow westbound from the Kingsgrove main tunnel exit through to Preston's. We've also got some eastbound congestion through Casula past the Hume Highway. The M7 all clear southbound through Horsley Park past the Horsley Drive. We've got a good run for the Hume Motorway this evening from Preston's through to Campbelltown at Narellan Road with around 10 minutes of travel time. We do have reports of an incident on Narellan Road headed eastbound through Campbelltown approaching Blackson Road, causing heavy delays both ways. Stock up on low prices at Dan Murphy's. 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I'm Erin, that's the latest traffic. 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

0: Ryan Adams, Mel C. It's When You're Gone, C91.3. Don't forget you are listening for the Raw to score. It sounds like this. When you hear that before 6 o'clock, 4628-9913, give me a buzz. I'll give you and your three best mates tickets to go and see the West Tigers when they take on the Dolphins at Campbelltown Sports Stadium on Saturday night. Now, today, I told you a little bit earlier on that I have an ear infection. I had this a couple of weeks ago, and now it's back, and it's more painful than ever. So yesterday, I went to the doctor and said, can I make an appointment to go and see any doctor, the first available doctor, whatever you've got? She said, oh, yes, I can do tomorrow morning, which is going to be today, at 8.50, from 8.50 through to 9 o'clock. And I said, oofed, no can-dosville, unfortunately. Can we make it 8.55 instead? She goes, 8.55? Why so specific? I said, well, 8.55 a.m. teams up with halftime for Saudi Arabia v. Uruguay. She just rolled her eyes at me, and I sat in the waiting room at 8.50 watching it on the SBS app on my phone. I'll tell you what, I've watched more SBS in the last 4 or 5 days than I think I've ever watched in my entire life. And this World Cup, it is consuming my life. Not consuming it so much that I got up at 2 a.m. this morning to watch Spain v. Cape Verde. It was a nil-all draw. And look, if I had have gotten up that early and not seeing a single goal, I would have been peeved, if I'm brutally honest. Another day, another World Cup result. 4 games today. Spain and Cape Verde, a nil-all draw. It's the day of draws today. Belgium and Egypt, 1-1. Then Saudi Arabia v Uruguay, 1-1 as well. And finally, wrapping it up with Iran and New Zealand, a 2-2 draw. Now, back to Saudi Arabia v Uruguay. I don't know what it is, but it's these countries that I would never have bothered to watch before. They're not Australia, they're not America, that you know, yep, these are going to be great games. And it's just turned out that I've flicked on the box, they're on, and I've loved it, every second of it. Yesterday was all about Ivory Coast v Ecuador. And tomorrow, if I'm looking at the schedule right, I'm probably going to be watching Argentina v Algeria. Maybe I might catch the end of Iraq and Norway, but these games, they are turning one on for us. And Saudi Arabia v Uruguay, the first goal, when it went in, I thought, oh, do you know what? It's done and dusted. And an equalizer by Uruguay. I was jumping up and down in the living room. It's so good. All the action is on SBS. Now, later on in the day, we saw Iran and New Zealand. Now, that was a great clash. All the eyes, though, were on Kiwi player Tim Payne, who plays in the A-League. He plays for Wellington Phoenix. Now, why were all the eyes on Tim Payne? Well, over the last couple of weeks in the lead-up to the 2026 FIFA World Cup, there's been a lot of social media presence just by influencers that, one, whether they love the world game or not, maybe they're just trying to, you know, boost their own followers. An Argentinian bloke jumped on there and spoke about this man named Tim Payne, who he called the least known player in the World Cup, because Tim Payne of New Zealand only had 4,715 followers on Instagram. And considering I only have 700 followers, I mean, I could be doing better. At Frapples and Oranges, if you'd like to follow me. Anyway, back to Tim Payne. This bloke, this Argentinian man, got on his account and said, everybody go and show some love to Tim Payne. And as of yesterday, Tim Payne of New Zealand had 5.7 million followers, which is absolutely insane. Let's put this in perspective. Nathan Cleary, widely believed to be the best rugby league player we've got going around, has 500,000 followers, and Tim Payne has 5.7 million. That is absolutely massive. So a lot of eyes were on Tim Payne and the New Zealand team, which are called the All Whites, because it's the All Blacks for the rugby league and rugby union, but the All Whites for soccer, which is strange because they took to the pitch wearing black jerseys, and Iran were wearing white jerseys. So the All Whites were wearing black and Iran was wearing white. Again, very, very confusing. I had to try and keep up. It was a great game, a 2-2 draw, nail-biting till the end. And New Zealand, they've sort of come in here as a bit of a dark horse, but I reckon they could go very, very far. Now, the US of A, they are our next target. We take on the US, the Battle in Seattle, as they're calling it. The Socceroos v. the US on Saturday at 5 a.m. Make sure you're getting up for it. The USA chants have been the talking point of the internet. I've been playing this one to death the last couple of days.
1: Because we support the US, US, US. That's the way we like it. We like it.
0: And look, the US are not really a soccer country. They are a baseball country, they are an American football country, but they are not a soccer country. So their chants, they're really not up to scratch, are they? I heard another one today. Get around this.
2: I believe that we will win.
0: I believe that we will win, and it's just American fans standing there holding the stars and stripes. Seriously, if they pull this out on our Battle of Seattle on Saturday, I am going to cringe at the TV. The World Cup is underway. It's an awesome thing to get around. You'll watch more SBS than you've probably ever watched in your entire life. Speaking of the World Cup, if you're a local business and you're doing something for the World Cup, I'd love to hear what you're up to at your workplace. 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
8: 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I've been at the Mac nearly 23 years. 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
12: The M5 remains very slow westbound from a Kingsgrove main tunnel exit through to Preston's. We've also got some eastbound congestion through Casula past the Hume Highway. The M7 all clear southbound through Horsley Park past the Horsley Drive. We've got a good run for the Hume Motorway this evening from Preston's through to Campbelltown at Narellan Road with around 10 minutes of travel time. We do have reports of an incident on Narellan Road headed eastbound through Campbelltown approaching Blackson Road, causing heavy delays both ways. Stock up on low prices at Dan Murphy's. 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I'm Erin, that's the latest traffic. 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

0: And I thought I might have you there. Another chance to win West Tigers tickets tomorrow morning. MacArthur Breakfast with Ali. She's back from 5:30. 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
2: Traffic on the M5 remains very slow westbound with around half an hour's travel time from the Kingsgrove main tunnel exit through to Preston's. We've also got heavy congestion eastbound through Casula past the Hume Highway. A good run for the Hume motorway this evening with around 10 minutes travel time from Preston's through to Campbelltown at Narellan Road. Narellan Road itself at a standstill in both directions through Campbelltown approaching Gilchrist Drive. Hurry, the Sutton's three-day end of financial year event ends Sunday. 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I'm Erin, that's the latest traffic, MacArthur's C91.3.
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0: youth groups, Forever Young for the way home. MacArthur's Home, C91.3. It's dark and it's cold out there this evening, just 17 degrees at the moment. If you're stepping out tonight, make sure you got a jacket with you. We'll get the latest on the roads with Aaron next, plus the news headlines you need to know. Then 6 p.m. it is Playmore, two songs back to back that fit the mold of today's chosen category. Find out the songs, find out the category next for the way home.
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9: Campbelltown, we have heavy congestion eastbound on Narellan Road approaching Blackstone Road after an earlier breakdown. We've also got some minor westbound congestion as a result. The M5 very slow westbound with around half an hour's travel time from the Kingsgrove main tunnel exit through to Preston's. The M7 all clear southbound through Horsley Park past the Horsley Drive. It's Travel Tuesday at Flight Centre. 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I'm Erin, that's the latest traffic, MacArthur's C91.3.
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10: A clear night ahead. Good evening. I'm Ash Wright. The federal government has welcomed the Reserve Bank's decision to keep the official interest rate on hold following 3 hikes this year. The RBA has held the cash rate at 4.35%. The decision was unanimous among the 9 board members, but the central bank is concerned inflation is still too high. Treasurer Jim Chalmers admits that's a challenge, but believes the rate decision will help Australian households.
11: This decision by the Reserve Bank today is very welcome in the context of Australians still under pressure and these global pressures intensifying in recent times as well.
10: The state government is being accused of failing to properly consult the community about changes to dozens of bus routes across Sydney. 8 routes will be cut and 10 new routes are being added as part of the changes ahead of the opening of the new section of Sydney's metro. Shadow Transport Minister Natalie Ward claims the shake-up has all the hallmarks of government spin.
12: And for once, I agree with the bus union. When you have timetable changes and cuts in the middle of the night, it looks like spin and it's never a good sign.
10: Craft giant Lincraft will close all 60 of its physical stores across Australia and New Zealand. Management is citing rising operating costs and tough retail conditions for the decision. Storefronts, including Campbelltown, will shut down progressively. The company will continue to operate online. And the Bureau of Meteorology has officially declared an El Nino in the Pacific Ocean, signalling drier conditions over winter and spring for central and eastern Australia.
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10: A huge boost for the Sea Eagles for Saturday night's NRL clash with the Bulldogs. Co-captain Tom Trbojevic returns after a long layoff with a hamstring injury. And at the FIFA World Cup, heavy favourite Spain has been shocked by Cape Verde, the tiny African nation holding the Spaniards to a nil-all draw.
8: 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C91.3 weather.
10: A clear night ahead. Partly cloudy, tops of 23 forecast for tomorrow. Mostly sunny on Thursday, reaching 21. That's the latest on MacArthur's Home, C91.3.
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0: It is 6 p.m. It is Playmore. Two songs back-to-back that fit the mould of today's chosen category. The 16th of June, an annual day. It is International Waterfall Day, looking at the beauty, ecological importance and cultural significance of waterfalls around the globe. Now, there are five different types of waterfalls, classified by the way the water sticks to rocks or how the water falls off the waterfall: plunge, cascade, horsetail, tiered, and cataract. The tallest natural waterfall in the world is just shy of a kilometre tall, 979 metres. It's Angel Falls in Venezuela. And did you know waterfalls, they exist on every continent except Antarctica, which is made of ice. Who would have thunk it? So today, 6 p.m, it is Play More Waterfall. Songs that have something to do with these natural beauties. Got Coldplay on the way next. After a classic, it's TLC. Play More Waterfalls in C91.3.

6 p.m. It's Play More Waterfalls on International Waterfall Day for the way home on MacArthur's Home, C91.3. That's Coldplay's Every Teardrop is a Waterfall. Now, before I said that the world's tallest waterfall was 970 metres tall, just shy of a kilometre in Venezuela. The tallest waterfall in Australia, however, is Wallaman Falls. That's in Queensland. It is 268 metres. Ah, compared to 970. Look, I'm sure it's majestic, but still, come on, get a little bit bigger. Surely. We'll get the latest on the roads with Aaron next. Here's Sam Fender and Olivia Dean's new one, Rain Me In, Madonna, not too far away for the way home on C91.3.

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1: In Campbelltown, a breakdown eastbound on Norellan Road at Blackson Road. A little bit of movement through Mount Ann and westbound approaching Waterworth Drive. No delays at Camden Bypass through Spring Farm. Harrington Park, the Northern Road looking good southbound to the Camden Valley Way. At Bardia, Campbelltown Road slows southbound towards the intersection of Denham Court Road, and delays building on the Hume Motorway northbound through Denham Court as well, with reports of an accident over Campbelltown Road. The Sutton's three-day end of financial year clearance ends Sunday. 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That's the latest traffic on MacArthur's C91.3.
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0: Madonna and Express Yourself for the way home on C91.3. It is 17 degrees at the moment. Chilly out there. If you're stepping outdoors, make sure you've got a jacket with you. You will need it tonight. Some big news coming from MacArthur FC. There's been a lot of moving and shaking going on. A lot of players have left the club at the end of the 25-26 season. So now we're on a bit of a signing spree. News coming in the last day or so. Ging Rhys has signed up for the upcoming season, the 2026-27 season of the A-League, which will kick off in just a couple of months' time. Plus, news coming to hand today. Jonathan Aspropetamatis has rejoined the club ahead of the 2026-27 season. So some big signings today. We're still waiting to find out who's going to be the next captain of the Bulls. After Luke Bratton, the captain for last season, he's moved on. So who's it going to be? I'm sure we'll find out sooner rather than later. MacArthur FC, the Bulls, they are shaping up for a big 26-27 season when it comes around. The latest on the roads with Aaron coming up. Play the Temper Trap and Lado next. C91.3.
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1: Traffic on the M5 remains very slow westbound from the Kingsgrove main tunnel exit through to Preston's. We've also got heavy congestion eastbound through Casula past the Hume Highway. Campbelltown, an earlier breakdown eastbound on Norellan Road approaching Blackson Road, still causing heavy congestion. We've got some evening traffic around MacArthur Square, particularly on Kellegarde Road and Bolger Street. 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I'm Erin. That's the latest traffic. 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

0: David Guetta, Usher, teaming up for Without You. It's The Way Home on MacArthur's Home. C91.3. 17 degrees at the moment. Aaron's got your traffic next. Bon Jovi coming up.
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2: Dedham Court, look out for a multi-vehicle crash northbound on the Hume Motorway at the Campbelltown Road overpass. That's closing one lane, causing some heavy congestion. Bringelly, traffic lights flashing yellow on the Northern Road at Bringelly Road, causing minor congestion in all directions. The M5, busy but moving westbound through Moorbank, past Heathcote Road and Moorbank Avenue. Hurry into Bedshed Alexandria, Caring Bar and Castle Hills, huge stock tag sale. 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I'm Erin. That's the latest traffic. 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

0: Plain White Tees and Hey There Delilah announced this morning they're coming back down under for their first headline tour in over a decade. The tour is aptly titled Hanging Out Down Under Tour. Tickets pre-sale is as of Thursday. General admission tickets go on sale on Monday. They're doing Sydney, Brisbane, Melbourne, Adelaide. In Sydney, they're playing at the Factory Theatre in Marrickville, which I went there a few weeks ago to go and watch Dave Hughes perform. And seriously, it's a great venue, incredible spot, but not very big. So if you do want to go and see the Plain White Tees while they're down under, yeah, maybe sign up for pre-sale because these tickets are going to go quick sticks. The latest on the roads with Aaron next, plus the news headlines you need to know. Britney's coming up, play Paul Russell and Taylor next. C91.3.
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6: Denham Court, look out for a multi-vehicle crash northbound on the Hume motorway at the Campbelltown Road overpass. That's closing one lane, causing some heavy congestion. Bringelly traffic lights flashing yellow on the northern road at Bringelly Road, causing delays in all directions. The M5 seeing some minor congestion westbound through Moorbank past Heathcote Road, and the M7 moved nicely southbound through Horsley Park past the Horsley Drive. Dodo's got the real deal for end of financial year. 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Over ends 30th June, T's and C's apply. I'm Erin, that's the latest traffic, MacArthur's C91.3.
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7: Hello, I'm Sarah Wiedersane. The opposition claims the Reserve Bank has been unable to cut interest rates because the government has been fueling inflation. The RBA has decided to keep the cash rate on hold at 4.35%. Labor says Australians will welcome the decision as it'll help households under pressure. But Shadow Treasurer Tim Wilson says government spending is exacerbating cost of living issues.
8: The Albanese government's active inflation agenda, because Australian households looking for relief have been condemned to continued and persistent interest rates because the government simply cannot give up its spending addiction.
7: An inquiry into Labor's tax changes has wrapped up with investors unhappy about the reforms. Federal politics reporter Nelson Scott.
9: The second and final day of the inquiry into the government's changes to capital gains tax and negative gearing has been held in Sydney. Witnesses were split between unions and social services groups in favour of the reforms and real estate and investment groups who are opposed. Jeff Wilson from Wilson Asset Management says the legislation would stifle productivity and slow the economy.
10: If we make productive investments less attractive, we should not be surprised if we get less of it.
9: But Joseph Mitchell from the ACTU claims the new laws will make it easier for workers to buy property.
11: We need a tax system that rewards work, not just wealth.
9: The inquiry will present its findings on Friday as Labor seeks to pass the laws by the end of the month.
7: A court has varied Ben Roberts-Smith's bail conditions, allowing him to attend an event at the Australian War Memorial in Canberra. The former SAS soldier is restricted from leaving his home state of Queensland, except for legal or medical purposes, as he remains before the courts on war crimes murder charges. He's been granted a temporary exemption so he can attend the opening of the Anzac Hall. Broadcaster Kyle Sanderlands is tipped to avoid a major court battle with ARN Media, reportedly settling out of court in a deal to be signed tonight. It's understood Sanderlands has agreed to receive $5 million per year over 3 years, and ARN will remove non-compete restrictions, allowing him to work elsewhere. ARN is expected to confirm the deal tomorrow. And Australia has recorded its highest ever number for drug overdoses.
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7: Checking sport, New South Wales will seek inspiration from the AFL in tomorrow night's State of Origin at the MCG. The Blues have invited Melbourne coach Stephen King into his sheds pre-game, with the Demons undefeated at the G this season. Powerful Knights centre Bradman Best has been named to return from a hamstring injury in Friday night's NRL clash with the Dragons. And Kate Vidae has announced themselves on the world stage with a stunning nil-all draw against Spain. That's the latest news and sport.
5: 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C91.3 weather.
0: It's cold out there. The mercury hovering just a little above 15 degrees at the moment, but a mostly clear night on our hands. Tomorrow morning, you expect a whole heap of fog for your hump day. Tops of 23 degrees. Chance of rain, though, slim to none. Mostly sunny on Thursday. Tops of 22. Bit of rain come Friday. The way home. C91.3. We'll

Paul Russell, Lil Boothang for the way home. MacArthur's home, C91.3. Tomorrow it is the big dance. Oh, that's the sound of Gus Gould and State of Origin. It is on. The Blues v Maroons. Kickoff is tomorrow night at 8:05 p.m. All the action on Channel 9. Now, the last time the Blues played the Maroons 3 weeks ago, 22-20 was the scoreline. The Blues managed to win by the skin of their teeth. And if they can do that again tomorrow night, well, then the series is all ours, wrapped up in a nice little package. And tomorrow morning on MacArthur Breakfast with Ali, you can win the State of Origin package for you and your mate of your dreams. You can catch all the action under the big screen tomorrow night at the Sherwood MacArthur. You win premium seating, a share platter on arrival, plus either a steak or a schnitty for dinner, and a three-hour drinks package, including unlimited house beer, wine, and soft drink. 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Unlimited house beer. Tomorrow morning, MacArthur Breakfast with Ali, win this ultimate State of Origin package. Catch the State of Origin action tomorrow from 7:30 at the Sherwood MacArthur and win tomorrow morning. 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Yeah.

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1: Traffic on the M5 moving nicely westbound with around 15 minutes of travel time from the Kings Grove Main Tunnel exit through to Preston's Denham Court. A multi-vehicle crash northbound on the Hume Motorway at the Campbelltown Road overpass. That's closing one lane, causing some minor congestion. Bringelly, look out for traffic lights flashing yellow on the Northern Road at Bringelly Road, causing delays in all directions. 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I'm Erin. That's the latest traffic. MacArthur's C91.3.

0: 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The Michael biopic starring Jafar Jackson as Michael Jackson has just cemented itself in history. It is the highest grossing music biopic ever, surpassing Queen's Bohemian Rhapsody at the global box office. It's now staring down the barrel at the big $1 billion mark. All eyes are now on the Beatles biopics when they come out in a couple of years' time. Are they going to be able to take down the King of Pop? Let's just wait and see. Billie Eilish for you shortly. Live's coming up. We'll get the latest on the roads with Aaron next. C91.3.
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1: Preston's M5, M7 all clear in both directions. The Hume motorway has cleared up nicely northbound through Denham Court at the Campbelltown Road overpass after an earlier multi-vehicle crash. And in Brindelly, the Northern Road and Brindelly Road clearing up nicely after earlier traffic lights flashing yellow. Hurry into Bedshed Alexandria, Caringbah and Castle Hill's huge stock take sale. Everything's reduced, including half price on all temper. Limited time only at Bedshed. I'm Erin. That's the latest traffic. MacArthur's C91.3.

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2: Preston's M5M7 all clear in both directions. We've got a good clear run for the Hume Motorway southbound from Preston's through to Menangle Park past the Spring Farm Parkway, Campbelltown, Norellan Road, busy westbound past the Tape Lights. EOFY deals at Amazim. 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I'm Erin. That's the latest traffic. 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
1: 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Would you look at the time? It is 8 o'clock. I'm getting out of here for another day. 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
1: 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The latest on the roads with Aaron coming up, plus Miles Smith, Katy Perry, and Teddy Swims not too far away. 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
4: Traffic on the M5, flowing freely westbound with around 15 minutes from the Kings Grove main tunnel exit through to Preston's. The M7 all clear southbound through Horsley Park past the Horsley Drive. Campbelltown, Narellan Road busy but moving westbound past Gilchrist Drive. And the Northern Road flowing freely both ways through Harrington Park and Oran Park. Snow time at Hunter Valley Gardens is so much fun. 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I'm Erin, that's the latest traffic, MacArthur's C91.3.
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5: Welcome to Ned and Josh at Night for a Tuesday. On this fine, fine Tuesday, I have a best friend in the studio with me who goes by the name of Ned. How are you, mate?
6: I'm doing very, very well, thank you.
5: Did you not think I was talking about you?
6: Well, I was going to say, when's he getting here? Or when are they getting here? I don't know who your best friend is. I just know it's not me.
5: I need you to understand, though, that it's important that you know you are my best friend, and we need to...
6: honestly think, and this is quite brave and honest of me.
5: All right.
6: I think that you call me your best friend when you are trying to either one-up me, get something from me. I don't know. I think you use it against me a little bit.
5: Well, it's interesting you use the word use, because what I'm trying to do up next is use it for thought exercise. I'd like to put an experiment to you that really does require a best friend asking a best friend a question.
6: Is it, can I borrow money?
5: No.
6: Because I'm also as broke as you are.
5: No, I asked my other best friend for that. So...
6: Thank God I'm not the money best friend. Yeah. You know what? I'll count my lucky stars.
3: Ned and Josh at night. 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

0: C91.3, MacArthur's home. You got Ned and Josh at night. The internet likes to mock thought exercises in relationships pretty mercilessly. So it's like the common thing where you're like, oh, if I was a worm and you were a worm, do you think we would still find each other and love each other?
1: No.
0: And like, stuff like that.
1: It's more in my experience, it's always if I was a worm.
0: Oh.
1: But you were still a human being.
0: Well, no, that's peace. Yeah, no, I wouldn't love you if you were a worm.
1: It's because what are you going to really
0: do? I'd be like, geez, that worm has a sparkling personality, but also, it's a worm, so I can't be in love with a worm.
1: If your partner is asking this, here's a hot tip, gang.
0: Mm.
1: Be like, why would you want to make me look so mad that I was in love with a worm?
0: Oh, that's great.
1: Turn it back on them.
0: That's
1: because this is
0: toxic,
1: not fair.
0: But great.
1: I think it's as toxic as asking a stupid question that has no right answer.
0: So this is exactly what I'm talking about. These thought exercises seemingly go nowhere good.
1: Sure.
0: But I would like to try one now in our friendship.
1: Okay.
0: A friendship thought exercise.
1: I love it. Well, let's see.
0: I'm
1: not going to give
0: it. We love each other as friends and it's like, we're like brothers, but at the end of the day.
1: So like the girls from Madeline.
0: There's a little.
1: We love each other, but most of all, we love bread and butter. I think it's the other way around.
0: Yeah, they love bread and butter, but most of all, they love each other.
1: Madame Clavel must have been like siphoning money out of that orphanage because that's all they can afford.
0: Guys, we're having bread and butter again.
1: I have scurvy and I'm in like the shoreline of France. How's that work? What the hell is going on?
0: Anyway, something is not quite right. But Madame Clavel aside, I
1: lost four orphans. No, something's not quite right.
0: Something's not quite right.
1: Malnutrition is going through the roof. Something's not quite right.
0: The finances are disappearing. That's not quite right.
1: I can no longer hide my Porsche. Something's not quite right.
0: Okay. Madame Clavel, Pepito, Madeline, it's funny.
1: What's your thought exercise?
0: Well, it's actually interesting that we mention those characters because my thought exercise kind of does, I believe, originate in France, which is how much do you need to trust your friend that they bring you a hot air balloon for the first time ever? You've never seen this contraption before. By the way, flight's not possible at this stage. And
1: what a hell of an uptick. Wait. So what if my friend...
0: What if I?
1: Yeah, so you.
0: If I brought you...
1: If you
0: like
1: said to
0: in
1: me...
0: Like the 1870s or whatever.
1: Okay.
0: Brought you a hot air balloon and went, I've invented this thing.
1: Sure.
0: Get in this basket with me and let's go up into the sky.
1: Yes.
0: Would you come with me? Are we good enough friends? Do you trust me enough that you would come with me?
1: Okay. How have you arrived? Have you arrived in the balloon?
0: Not arrived in the balloon.
1: I've
0: not even blown the balloon up in front of you to show you how it works.
1: So I've come to a field because I've seen a hot air balloon before.
0: Yeah.
1: So I've come to the field.
0: You've been in one.
1: You are standing in the wicker basket.
0: Yep.
1: The balloon's completely deflated. You're like, if I can get this going, will you get in it and fly around with
0: me? Yeah. Yep. And I've done the research. I know that it works.
1: Yeah.
0: I have the theory.
1: Can I see you do it first?
0: No.
1: Or does that defeat the whole
0: that
1: purpose?
0: That defeats the whole
1: thought.
0: So
1: this is a trust. This is a trust exercise.
0: This is what I want to just say. Like the first passengers to get on hot air balloon, the leap of faith that was. Like
1: for you, absolutely not. Okay. But now the thought exercise becomes for me, is there anyone in my life where if they said that to me, I'd be like,
0: yeah,
1: okay.
0: Okay.
1: Probably my uncle Peter.
0: Yeah.
1: Because he's been a helicopter pilot his entire life.
0: Yeah.
1: If he came to me, this is like hot air balloons have not been invented. He came to me and he was like, if you get in this and I send fire into this balloon, we could fly around. I'd be like, it does sound like I'm going to die.
0: But I think.
1: But I guess. You're a trustworthy guy and you know the skies well enough.
0: No, but this is the thing. This is exactly what I was going to say to you. Okay. He, in this scenario, cannot have been a helicopter pilot. There are no helicopters. He's bringing you this for the first time. No one flies. Just birds.
1: I guess I changed my answer to my auntie Cheryl because I'm her favorite nephew. So there's no way she would let
0: you wouldn't risk my life.
1: She would never let any harm come to me. So I'd be like, you know what, Chez, let's do it.
0: I've got a crazy plan. I want to take my favorite nephew with me. That's how I'd reframe that. And I would not trust her anymore.
1: How's things been, Chez? You okay?
2: Ned and Josh at night. C91.3.

0: Arthur's Home, C91.3 for a Tuesday night. You've got Ned and Josh at night.
1: You know what I was thinking about listening to the other day?
0: What?
1: It's perfect for my segment. You know, kids wouldn't know about these days.
0: Mm.
1: And as a matter of fact, I looked up their title, no mention of them. Despite the fact that when I was a child, this was their title. So it's like, what's going on?
0: Yeah, strange.
1: They've faded into obscurity in a way that I really didn't think was going to happen. But then I guess, like, how interesting did we think it was going to stay? Because their whole thing was like, I'm pretty annoying.
0: Once again, you've piqued my interest.
1: I'm talking of Crazy Frog.
0: Yep, and you've immediately lost it.
1: Crazy Frog, to those uninitiated, was a frog that was dubbed
0: the most somewhat crazy.
1: He was insane. He was nuts. What was crazy about him? Was it the fact that he was getting around on a motorbike that didn't exist?
0: I think that his was out. For like a lot of his career, wasn't it?
1: Yeah,
0: like,
1: but
0: his
1: then
0: nuts were just hanging out.
1: A lot of the times he was also like, he was
0: and
1: censored.
0: He had a human penis, which is also a little strange.
1: Well, we don't know what frog penises look like. He also didn't look that much like a frog either, though, really, in a lot of ways. He didn't look anything like a frog.
0: Looked like a little gremlin.
1: Yes.
0: Yeah.
1: He did, actually. He looked like a bald gremlin, but sometimes they censored him and he didn't have his penis, but a lot of the time he would.
0: Yeah.
1: There was so much stuff about Crazy Frog.
0: Yeah, he was a phenomenon.
1: And I was
0: no doubt.
1: I was weirdly obsessed with Crazy Frog.
0: You were the right age. Though.
1: I was the right
0: You were
1: age.
0: Like probably what 11 when he came out?
1: Yeah, I was like 11, 12 and it was like perfect. It's because I was thinking about and I saw a TikTok about this because obviously and nowadays everyone's talking about brain rot and like skibbity toilet and whatever you want.
0: Mm-hmm.
1: But everyone's like, oh, brain rot only came around like the last 3 years or whatever.
0: Yeah.
1: People are like brain rot's been going on forever.
0: Oh,
1: and,
0: no.
1: But brain rot just, it wasn't called that. And so people were trying to figure out the first case of brain rot. What do you think it was? Because I think I saw what actually is the definitive, like, oh, yeah, that was just a thing that people said to be annoying or because it was like, oh,
0: I've actually got a
1: joke for the
0: I've
1: internet.
0: Got a good case for this.
1: It might be the same one. You might not have to plead it at all.
0: It might be the Monster Mash.
1: No.
0: But song. But think about how stupid old people would have thought that was then
1: no,
0: and how the young people loved it.
1: It was themed. They did the Monster Mash.
0: The Monster Mash. There would have been literally old codgers then going, this isn't music.
1: Yeah,
0: this
1: but,
0: is stupid.
1: No, but that's forever. That's been forever. Like the Beach Boys, now people are like, Pet Sounds is like one of the best albums of all time.
0: Mm.
1: But then it went, I'm sure when it came out, people who were old went like, and everybody's gone surfing, surfing USA.
0: Okay, I get your point.
1: So changes.
0: So what would you argue?
1: I think the strongest case could be made for Peanut Butter Jelly Time.
0: I think Crazy Frog was before Peanut Butter Jelly Time.
1: No. That was back when it was GIFs and stuff. Remember the banana? The one like this?
0: Can you just quickly type in now?
1: I've got Crazy Frog already up. That should be no surprise. Right. When do you think Crazy Frog actually hit the scene?
0: 2004.
1: 2003.
0: Okay.
1: Peanut Butter Jelly Time, I actually reckon was like 90s.
0: No, I think you're wrong.
1: You don't reckon?
0: No.
1: Because they were doing it in... I don't think I'm... How do you know?
0: You are wrong. I'm just... I feel it that strongly.
1: The exact same year.
0: The exact same year.
1: Both 2004.
0: Well, then I can raise you a Millennium Baby.
1: Yeah. What do you mean?
0: The dancing Millennium Baby. The Ally McBeal Baby. Do you remember that?
1: I do. Yeah. What movie was that from, though?
0: It was from Ally McBeal.
1: Yeah,
0: but
1: McBeal.
0: It literally was Millennium Baby, so it has to predate those two
1: No,
0: things.
1: And I'm not saying that memes, because that is a meme. That very much is a meme, but I'm not... Well, we're talking about brain rot, though.
0: Did I do that?
1: I thought you were going to go,
0: people
1: when I give a gun, Nigel. Yeah, maybe.
0: People
1: maybe
0: saying,
1: it's Steve Urkel being like, people, did I know that?
0: Because kids would have been saying it. Parents wouldn't have known where it come from. Like, maybe that.
1: What about the Olsen twins being like, that's rude or whatever. Oh, no. How rude. That's what they used to say on Family
0: I don't
1: Matters.
0: Even know that, so.
1: Well, no, not even Family Matters. The one with John Stamos.
0: Okay.
1: God, there's a lot of TV shows back in the day.
0: This is what brain rot does over a course of decades, by the way.
1: Yeah.
0: What you're listening to right now.
1: But you know what? Like, in talking about this, it's actually made me less upset about Crazy Frog fading into obscurity. Because think of all the ones we've already forgotten. Crazy Frog obviously landed for me. Great.
0: Mm-hmm.
1: But I'm sure that in 20 years, there'll be a child like me.
0: Yeah.
1: Or an adult like me, I guess. Who will be like, people just don't care about skibbity toilet the way they used to.
0: People don't understand.
1: People, no one rizzes Ohio like they used to.
0: How big the Rizzler used to be. People don't get it anymore.
1: What happened to Livy Dunn? Where is Baby Gronk? And why are they not rizzing each other up anymore? And that person will be sent to an asylum.
2: 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C91.3.

0: Arthur's Home, C91.3. It's Ned and Josh at night.
1: I had a dream last night, Josh, that I was on fire.
0: Yeah, okay.
1: And it was bad.
0: That's a terrible dream.
1: It's really, really
0: bad.
1: I've
0: had dreams like that before.
1: Yeah. But I've never been on fire.
0: No.
1: So, like, what's my brain basing this on?
0: I think it would be fear. It's got to be a fear response.
1: Like, but I don't know. Like, oh, yeah, go, sorry.
0: It's like when you lose your teeth. I've never lost all my teeth. That's but I sometimes true. Have dreams where that happens, and that's apparently supposed to signify death. So,
1: yeah.
0: I mean, I don't know if I believe in dreams being interpretable. I don't know if I think that's something that can actually be done.
1: Yeah, but I agree. Because
0: maybe it just means that you left a heater on or something. Did you?
1: I don't think so.
0: No, well.
1: Oh, yeah.
0: Maybe you were a bit too warm.
1: Yeah, I get you. No, I didn't feel warm.
0: Maybe your dog, Lenny, had like started lying on you or something and just started getting his body heat on your body heat and it was all a little bit too much.
1: Honestly, when was the last time you wet the bed? Truly and honestly wet
0: the bed. When I was at probably 19, I think. But that was like after a large evening out.
1: Sure.
0: Yep.
1: I never have. And that's why I think I'm better than you in a lot of ways. But anyway, coming up on the rest of the
0: you
1: show.
0: You are an idiot.
1: Yeah.
2: Ned and Josh at night. C91.3.

0: It's Ed and Josh at Night for a Tuesday. Thank you very much for spending some time with us. We appreciate it.
1: We do.
0: If you want to spend a bit more time with us, you can head to Instagram and give us a follow. At Ned and Josh is where you go.
1: Josh, coming up next, real moral conundrum that I put myself through over the weekend.
0: Yep.
1: Just need to know, really important question.
0: Yep.
1: Cowardice or courageously cool?
0: Courageously cool.
1: Courageously cool.
0: Did you mean to just say cowardice or cool and you forgot cool, so you had to add a word to give yourself some time?
1: I was going to say coward and or courage.
0: Yeah, okay, coward or courage. Let's answer that question together.
1: I'm so confused.
0: Put your bets in now, guys, by the way. What do you think the answer's going to be? Even just the brief time you've known Ned.
1: Up next, the answer will not shock you.
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0: MacArthur's C91.3. You got Ned and Josh at night.
1: Joshua, am I a coward for this or am I a cool guy for this?
0: Okay, well, I don't know yet. I don't know the scenario. Objectively,
1: this is my moral conundrum.
0: I can't put you in the coward category or cool guy category based on your general personality.
1: Yeah, okay.
0: You don't sit in either camp.
1: I'm somewhere in the middle. Mm. I'm a cool guy and a coward.
0: Cowardly cool guy.
1: You know, that actually is a very apt description of me because I think in my mind, I think I'm a much more cool of a guy, yeah. But in reality, I'm
0: little chicken.
1: A little bit more cowardly than I would like to admit. No, I think... In the moment, I was like, I'm doing the right thing. But then in hindsight, and maybe after I sobered up, I was like, I think I was avoiding any mischief for myself.
0: Oh.
1: But in my slightly altered brain, I was like, I'm doing the right thing
0: here. Okay, yeah.
1: I'm at the pub,
0: mm-hmm.
1: having a few beers, no worries. After you have a few beers, sometimes you go to the toilet.
0: Yes.
1: Went into the toilet. Flushed the toilet. Before I flushed it, seemed fine. But it was also, you know, when you walk into the toilet of a bar and you're like, oh, no one cares about this.
0: Yeah,
1: like,
0: this is a mess. This is a disaster zone.
1: It was like that. So I was like, this, as little time as I can spend in
0: this
1: here,
0: this will be a receptacle
1: better.
0: For my business and that is all it can be.
1: This might as well be a hole in the ground.
0: Yep.
1: And mm-hmm. I would like to get out of here as soon as possible. Do everything. No worries. Go to flush. The toilet immediately starts overflowing. Not even overflowing, though, but like leaking out of the bottom. Like just starts running out of the bottom.
0: Oh, my God.
1: And I was like...
0: Like over the edge of the bowl or out of the bottom of the...
1: So it starts like... And it starts filling up in the bowl. But then underneath, like on the ground, immediately just water starts coming out from
0: that's
1: there as well.
0: Good. I'm, like, I'm not a plumber, but that's not good.
1: Oh, yeah, that's it. I know next to nothing about plumbing or S-bends.
0: It's like poltergeist.
1: But I know that that's not what toilets are. I've used enough toilets to know that's not how they usually operate. I decided
0: out
1: in the moment...
0: Out of the ordinary.
1: Exactly right. This is not toilet behavior. Kind of decided then and there that I was not going to tell anyone. And didn't.
0: Oh, okay.
1: Went about the rest
0: of the night. Well, I mean, somebody else is going to... How busy is the pub?
1: Pretty busy.
0: Yeah, someone else is going to work that out pretty quickly.
1: So,
0: yeah.
1: The reason that I didn't is because I was like... I've worked at pubs before and this kind of thing has happened where I've gone down to check on the toilets and they're overflowing and I'm like, God, no. In my mind, I was like... Someone will find out about this.
0: And it's going to happen relatively quickly.
1: This is not a problem that is going to go unseen, at least by the end of the night. Why has it got to be my responsibility to ruin whoever I'm telling?
0: No, you don't have to be the bearer of bad news.
1: Exactly right.
0: And I let the torrent of crap water rolling down the hallway be the bearer of
1: the
0: bad news.
1: The foul stench that is going to run through this entire establishment, that can be the deliverer of
0: the
1: bad news.
0: The elevator opening in The Shining of poo water can be that can be the moment where everybody goes, oh, we've got a problem here.
1: Does it make me a cool guy or make me a coward?
0: No, it makes you a coward.
1: Yeah,
0: but
1: I thought so.
0: At the end of the day... A coward that I would be with in that journey.
1: I
0: would be just as cowardly and I would leave it for somebody else.
1: Because I've worked in a bar where someone's come up to me and they're like, hey, the toilet's broken. Immediately, I'm like, you did it. Obviously, it was your fault. And more than that, I'm like, I'm now mad at you. You are the face of this bad news and now I hate you, even though you probably got nothing to do with it.
0: Do you know why I know that I would be a coward with you on this?
1: Yeah.
0: Because I have made this decision in a hotel room where it was me and one other person. So
1: I have your name on file. Yeah.
0: It was either me or Carrie.
1: It's not an anonymous thing.
2: Ned, Josh, Knight, C91.3.

0: MacArthur's C91.3. You got Ned and Josh at night.
1: The little guys won.
2: Really?
1: Finally, thank God. Over Google, of all things.
2: That's a huge one to win. That's a big David and Goliath.
1: He's won $12,500.
2: That's not a lot of money to win from Google.
1: Hey, Google, yeah. They would not even notice that. Nah. Did you see the kid who was like literally made nearly $1 million by just sending out like fraudulent bills to pay from like Apple and Google and stuff to them?
2: Like invoices?
1: Yeah, he would send it to Apple, so not to like a poor old lady who's like, what? Yeah. What's this? He would send it to Apple, and then he figured out the number that was underneath that it's like, if you just ask for $7,000, they'll be like, yeah, just pay it.
2: Wow.
1: Like, he figured out what the number was that they won't even look twice at it.
2: That's a great Martin Scorsese movie waiting to happen, because I would imagine he would have got away with that forever if he hadn't gotten greedy, which is every Martin Scorsese movie ever.
1: It's the greed of it all.
2: I really would like to see that movie.
1: That's not what's happened to

0: this guy in Argentina.
1: Mm-hmm.
0: He's decided to enjoy his private property. Do whatever you want.
1: Okay.
0: Really do whatever you want. And when I say the little guy, that's going to come back into play.
1: Okay,
0: in a second.
1: Right. Yep, sure. Yep.
0: Well, I mean, it doesn't say, but I don't think you get as upset as this guy's gotten unless there's something small about it.
1: Okay.
0: Unless it's quite tiny.
1: Just once again, yeah. This guy, pretty litigious. We know that.
0: Well, to Google.
1: Didn't shirk away from taking on Google.
0: Yeah, but he's obviously pretty easily settled for peanuts. So if I just said to him, look, I've got no money. What about I send you a hot lunch? He'd be like, holy shit, yes. Oh my God, this is incredible. All right, this guy in Argentina, he's in his backyard, decides, you know what? I own this place,
1: mm-hmm.
0: or I certainly rent here. I can do whatever I want here.
1: Yeah.
0: Let me take all of my clothes off and sunbathe nude.
1: Nude.
0: Let me get my kit and caboodle off.
1: Yeah.
0: And show off my kit and caboodle.
1: Mandoodle.
0: Anyway.
1: I'm so sorry, everyone. Oh, it's been a long day.
0: The Google Street View camera has driven past his house, and because it's on a 6.5-foot pole,
1: yep.
0: It's just fully captured him nude.
1: So he's behind a wall.
0: Yes, he's behind a fence.
1: He's being tasteful about it.
0: He's behind his fence. He's in his backyard, and he's just sunbathing in the nude.
1: I'd love that.
0: And then they've just come past, captured him, and they've... It's obviously.
1: Can I clarify why I'd love that?
0: Are
1: we
0: going to
1: move on?
0: I don't think so. Have your time in a second.
1: I'd love that only because I would do the same thing. I'd literally be like, I'd see the Google Street View camera go past and I'd be like, money, please.
0: Oh, you just get naked.
1: No. If I was naked, I'm already naked in this scenario.
0: So wait.
1: I see the Street View camera go past and I immediately go to myself, I'm going to sue them and I'm going to probably get some money.
0: Well, and then I guess you have to wait because sometimes they take years to go up. So mm-hmm. I guess this has gone up pretty quickly and he's like, check this apartment. He's like, I had my f***ing balls out then and I saw the camera on top of the Street View car. I need to check that. Just checked it. And he's like, no way.
1: Yeah.
0: Hell no, Google. I know probably the companies that you operate with have already seen me naked a million times. I'm sure that through cameras and whatever else surveillance, you've seen me nude. But I don't want it on a public display.
1: Yeah.
0: Give me $12,500.
1: And then you can display.
0: And then you can do whatever you want. Yeah, I was going to say, is at the end of the day, they're like, all right, now we've got it. You beauty. This guy's genitals everywhere. Every backyard gets this guy.
1: Times Square.
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0: That's Ned and Josh at Night, done for another night, another Tuesday night. And I think it's fine. Yep. Great. Yep. Ned, what do you, you've got to say more than just yep.
1: Not yet. Keep going.
0: What do you want me to
1: Well, I was just going to add more when there was more given to me.
0: Well, I don't
1: know. It takes two to tango.
0: I know it takes two to tango, particularly hosting a radio show. I at the end of the day, don't know how to throw to you to end the show. Like, I'm just trying to say, if you would like to bring something to the table, please do.
1: You must be a downright shocking lover. See you on Wednesday, guys.
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1: I was more than a project, just some pieces of rubble. 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
1: Traffic on the M5, flowing freely westbound with around 15 minutes from the Kingsgrove main tunnel exit through to Preston's. The M7 all clear southbound through Horsley Park past the Horsley Drive. Campbelltown, Narellan Road busy but moving westbound past Gilchrist Drive. And the Northern Road flowing freely both ways through Harrington Park and Oran Park. Snow time at Hunter Valley Gardens is snow much fun. 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Starts June 27. Tickets at hvg.com.au. I'm Erin, that's the latest traffic, MacArthur's C91.3.
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2: All clear for the early birds, and the Hume Motorway northbound from Narellan Road to the M5 M7 interchange has no hold-ups. It'll take you about 15 minutes on the M5 Motorway citybound to get from Preston's through to Kingsgrove, and northbound on the M7 you'll have no hassles inside from the interchange in Preston's up to Elizabeth Drive. If you're headed citybound from Glenfield and taking Moorbank Avenue north up to the M5, there's a roadwork zone for the on-ramps to the M5 motorway to watch out for. Don't buy someone else's home when you can buy brand new. 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
1: For Mount Annan and for Campbelltown, only light traffic making its way in either direction towards the Hume Motorway. The Hume Motorway all clear and good to go if you're northbound from Narellan Road to the M5, M7 interchange. And from there on, it's a pretty clear run also. Northbound on the M7, no hassles all the way up to Elizabeth Drive, and citybound on the M5 motorway, you're in for a clear run also. Looking good from Preston's through to Kingsgrove. 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That's the latest traffic. 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
0: Ali Redondo.
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0: Ali Redondo. McArthur Breakfast. McArthur's home. C91.3.
3: Good morning, everybody. Welcome to Wednesday.
4: Morning.
3: Hey, it's Wednesday. You're halfway there. What a night I had. Waking up every hour asking Alexa what time it was.
5: The time is 12:08 a.m.
3: I'd be like, oh, God, geez. How many hours is that? Back to sleep. I'm so lucky that I have the ability to put myself back to sleep within, like, 2 minutes.
6: Yeah, see, that's a skill. A lot of people can't do that. A lot of people, if they wake up during the middle of the night, I've been one of these people, you stay up for at least 30, 40 minutes.
3: Thank you for calling it a skill.
6: Yeah, it is a skill.
3: My doctor said it was a diagnosis.
6: Oh, okay.
3: Years ago.
6: Right, okay. So as in like a not so good thing to have the ability to do.
3: I had a sleep study done.
6: Yes.
3: Ever had one of those?
6: No, I haven't. Is that where you put all those wires and things on you?
3: Just on your brain.
6: Gotcha.
3: Yeah. I think there's one on your leg too.
6: Yes.
3: And then they watch you while you sleep.
6: Yeah, okay. That's slightly concerning. Do you sleep in the hospital? Like, do you sleep in a doctor's...
3: You go to a study centre.
6: Wow.
3: I don't know how they do it now, but this was years ago. And I went to a study centre in Park Central, wired me up, and they went, all right, well, we're going to be watching you. So, you know, just try and fall asleep naturally. It's not easy for everyone. That was me. Didn't even finish the sentence. I'm like, I'm out.
6: I wish I could do that, man. Yeah. I wish I could have that. It takes me at least 30 minutes. That's my minimum, I reckon. 30 minutes to get to sleep. I have to scroll for a little bit, close my eyes, and then I go out.
3: Yeah, right.
6: So even yesterday, I couldn't nap. I couldn't do anything.
3: Sleep study came back with the results that I was apparently narcoleptic.
6: That's what they said.
3: Yeah.
6: Oh, wow.
3: I argued that.
6: Of course you did.
3: Unlike me, I know. And I really argued down to the bone that I wasn't narcoleptic. I was a solo parent, just really tired. But hey, thanks for the night. Thanks for the night's rest.
6: You're catching
3: great.
6: Up on sleep. That's all it is.
3: Yeah, you know. It was really good. But I don't know. Look, I'm going to say I'm not. What do they know? You know what I mean? This is before ChatGPT.
6: Yeah, I know. That's what I mean.
3: Plug that into ChatGPT now. It's going to say, no, you're fine.
6: Things have changed, bro.
3: That's right.
6: You know?
3: Exactly right.
6: You're just skillful.
3: But Alexa's, you know, Alexa's like the little, you know, there's a Google one and I don't know
6: robot.
3: What they're called.
6: It's like a little, it's like a voice assistant is what I think, I believe
3: oh,
6: it's called.
3: Oh, voice assistant.
6: I believe that's what it is.
3: Oh, well, I sort of like that name. I feel like she needs to incorporate ChatGPT.
6: Yes.
3: Because she's a bit lackluster.
6: That's what I think the same with Siri too. I feel like Siri's quite dumb, actually.
3: Siri's quite dumb.
6: In a way. Same with Alexa, same with all these voice assistants. ChatGPT is the only smart one.
3: If the robots turn, I just want everyone to know that it was Jack that said that, not me.
6: Just a little, you know, a little dumb. You can get smarter.
3: Siri is actually getting an upgrade. So Siri is what's on your Apple phone, by the way, different from Alexa, which is like your little, what's it called?
6: Voice assistant.
3: I like that.
6: Yeah, it's good, eh?
3: It's going to start reading your text messages for you.
6: Yeah. Adding,
3: oh, you saw this, did you?
6: Adding a bit of AI into it, I believe.
3: Yeah.
6: So that's good.
3: So you'll be able to, instead of, because it's so annoying when you're getting ready. This is a first world problem. I get ready in my ensuite, but my phone is plugged in next to my bed on my bedside table, right?
6: Yes.
3: And you got to plug it in before you go out.
6: Of course, you need to charge it up.
3: And then even if it is charged, I can't have it on my vanity because that's full of serums and makeups and anything to make me look younger.
6: There's not enough room for a phone.
3: There's not enough room.
6: Wow.
3: Not enough room for manners in there, let alone a phone.
6: Okay.
3: And so I don't know if anyone's messaging me.
6: Yes.
3: And then if I do hear the little ping.
6: Yeah.
3: I've got to stop what I'm doing, go and read it.
6: Yeah.
3: It'd be so good just to go, Siri, who's that message from?
6: What's my text saying? Yeah, just tell me that, because we need a bit of, it needs to smarten up here. Needs a bit of intelligence, Siri, I reckon. You know, needs to be able to tell you some things.
3: I think that if we get that going with Siri and we incorporate Alexa with a little bit more ChatGPT, it would be nice to wake up in the middle of the night and be like, Siri, what time is it? And she goes, it's 12:38 a.m., but don't worry because you're wonderful.
6: See, that would be nice.
3: And then I go, thanks, Siri, and that means a lot to me. And she goes, yes, don't worry, you don't even need the beauty sleep.
6: See, do you even like that robot voice? Get it, you know, let's get a different voice, you know. Let's
3: for Alexa and Siri.
6: Yeah, for Alexa and Siri.
3: You really got something against the computers, don't you?
6: Well, I just want to be able to be a bit more human.
3: Mate, I'll tell you, I'll give you his address. When they come back. It's not going to be Sarah Connor, it's going to be Jack. Jack, we heard what you said about us.
6: Well, maybe. Look, I'll deal with them when they come.
3: Have you watched Terminator?
6: I have watched Terminator back in the
3: day. You'll deal with them when they come. All right, mate. Well, what are you going to do? Write them a sorry note?
6: Yeah, I could.
3: Yeah.
6: I'll say, oh, sorry, I didn't mean it.
3: How are you going to deal with them? Let us know.
6: Well, you know, I'd be a bit more stern. I'd be a bit more straight up.
3: Show
6: us
3: what that sounds like.
6: I'd be like, hey, guys, stop it. I'm actually a good fella.
3: Oh, they're going to be.

0: 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Time to say good morning to our EMRs, our early morning risers.
1: Here's to Ali Redondo's early morning risers.
2: Good morning.
0: Well, how to do? It's Wednesday. You're halfway there. Let's have a look at the weather for you today. Again, El Nino in full effect. It's only going to get worse, apparently. There's no snow in Perisher. Perish the thought. People are devoed. That's part of the El Nino effect. Less snow, less rain, elevated temperatures. So that's why it's winter and it's 21 degrees. I mean, I'm not complaining. Lovely sunny days we're having.
2: Oh, yeah. And it's so good waking up where it's not that cold.
0: Yeah.
2: It's lovely.
0: Wearing T-shirts. I'm wearing a T-shirt right now.
2: No need for a jacket, eh?
0: And it's winter.
2: Yep.
0: Crazy. Anyway, 21 degrees. It's currently 10. It's really going to stay in the 20s for the rest of the week. So there you go. The world's a funny place. I mean, the Knicks won. Saw that. New York erupted. They're about to have their big parade, aren't they?
2: Yeah, the Tick Tape Parade. It's called Tick Tape Parade or something like that.
0: Don't know what it's called.
2: Ticker Tape.
0: But they're going nuts over there.
2: Yeah.
0: And one of the news headlines was Knicks win. Guy cycles around with a TV on his head. And I thought, this is the real news. This is getting down to it. Whoever that journo is, all over it. Just cycling around with a TV on his head.
2: Yeah, don't know why.
0: To celebrate the Knicks win.
2: Yeah.
0: That's why.
2: Fair enough.
0: Hey, if your favourite sporting team wins,
2: yep.
0: Why don't you put a TV on your head?
2: Might be something to do.
0: Here's another one. A pair of festival goers at a UK music festival were about to watch Guns N' Roses take the stage. And then I thought, you know what? Let's go and watch them from the Ferris wheel. And while we're out there, got a bit amorous and started going for it.
2: Okay.
0: On a Ferris wheel.
2: On a Ferris wheel.
0: Yeah.
2: Okay. Well, there's a first for everything, isn't there?
0: Some. Gross.
2: Yep.
0: Just want to put that out there.
2: Yep.
0: Also, why?
2: Yep.
0: Not delving into that. I don't really want to know. But it's just something about being in a music festival and thinking, you know what? Let's go in that see-through cage Ferris wheel.
2: Yep.
0: And just get it on up there.
2: Many questions.
0: Yeah.
2: Yep.
0: I guess Guns N' Roses were on the stage, so who was looking at the Ferris wheel?
2: A good point, yeah.
0: Yeah. I mean, it's quite graphic. If you're interested, you can look it up. UK Festival, Ferris wheel.
2: Oh, man.
0: I unfortunately had to look at the pictures. It's part of my job. I was like, right. Gross.
2: Yeah.
0: There you go. Some fun facts from around the world.
2: Yep.
0: What do you got?
2: Fun facts from around the world?
0: Nothing.
2: Nothing really. Yeah. I don't really have anything. I don't really have much. I could think of something. You want me to think of something?
0: What, so you're not reading any headlines?
2: Okay, all right. Well,
0: there's no headlines you've seen that have popped out?
2: Oh, no. Here's one.
0: Yeah.
2: Here's one.
0: Oh, God. Brace yourself, everybody.
2: The most productive times. No. That's not good content. Most productive times, days, and months. It's 11 a.m. on a Monday in October.
0: What the hell?
2: I don't know. It's the first content that came up when I clicked my page.
0: Say it again. I'm confused.
2: Okay. So the most productive times, days, and months, right? The most productive day of the week is a Monday.
0: Right.
2: Then the most productive month is October. And the most productive time is 11 a.m.
0: Right.
2: So if you put that all together, the most productive time, day, month of the year is 11 a.m. on a Monday in October.
0: Is this just for you solely?
2: No.
0: Because I would see how that fits.
2: This is a study that's been done.
0: That's really interesting,
2: Jack.
0: It
2: is, yes.
0: Thank you for sharing
2: that.
0: No,
2: of course.
0: So anyway, they're on a Ferris wheel. Guns N' Roses playing in the background, and they thought, well, let's go for it. Wind in the hair.
2: Yeah.
0: There you go.
2: Yep, thank you.
0: I can't be. You know it's bad when you got to take it back to the Ferris wheel.
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3: Hi, I'm Darcy Lowne, the Mayor of Campbelltown. The footy season is heating up, and we've got two huge games coming to Camperdown Sports Stadium. On Saturday, the 20th of June, the West Tigers face off against the Dolphins for round 16 in what's set to be a high energy clash with kickoff at 3 p.m. Then on the 10th of July, the Tigers return to Campbelltown to take on the New Zealand Warriors. 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For all the details, including tickets, timings and stadium information, head to the Campbelltown City Council website. 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
10: In Catherine Field, there's reports of a road hazard or breakdown. It's the Camden Valley Way northbound, just on the approach to the intersection of the Hermitage Way and Springfield Road. A little bit of congestion in both directions for the Camden Valley Way. The Hume Motorway is still a good run, northbound from Narellan Road to the M5, M7 interchange, and you're all clear if you're further city-bound into the airport or the city. A good run from Preston's through to Kingsgrove. 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That's the latest traffic. 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

0: 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Will from Minto's got some traffic.
1: 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Car broken down, turning right at the traffic lights.
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0: You're on MacArthur Breakfast on C91.3, almost 6 o'clock. We're going to update your traffic news and weather for you shortly. Also, after 6.30, you can win $200. It's all thanks to Fusion Shutters and Blinds. We're playing Talk Too Much Trivia, where basically I tell you a whole bit of trivia and then I ask you a question that kind of sort of has something to do with it. You get it right, you get $200. I mean, that's not bad. $200, what would you spend it on?
1: $200 straight off the bat. Let's go night out. I'd spend it on a night out.
0: Night out.
1: Yeah, yeah. Because I reckon that would cover food and drinks for the night. I'd be happy with that.
0: Just for you.
1: Okay. Well, I didn't want to say that, but you lent into it.
0: Well,
1: so yes.
0: It's true, man.
1: It probably is.
0: I'm not even bagging you
1: no,
0: at all.
1: No.
0: It's just, you're going in the city, right?
1: Well, maybe.
0: Oh, well, forget that.
1: Yeah.
0: $25 for a glass of wine.
1: Do you reckon $200 is enough for a hotel room for a night? No? Do you reckon?
0: $25. Hang on, what?
1: Do you reckon $200 is enough for a hotel room for the night? Do you reckon?
0: Are we talking for me or for you? How long are you staying there? Is it overnight or is that per hour?
1: Okay. I have no idea what you're talking about. Per hour?
0: Listen.
1: I don't do that. Thank
0: you very
1: much.
0: I'm sure you can find one.
1: Yes.
0: But I wouldn't be staying in it.
1: Okay.
0: Absolutely not.
1: I started to get...
0: You're talking Sydney City?
1: Yeah, yeah.
0: Yeah, man.
1: Okay.
0: At least $450.
1: Yeah, okay.
0: At least.
1: I kind of get what you're putting
0: down. At least.
1: Yes. Yeah, it makes sense.
0: And if you want like a nice one with a view,
1: yeah.
0: $600-$700 a night we're talking in Sydney.
1: I saw like the prices of the Crown. That's crazy.
0: Yeah.
1: Man, expensive.
0: And really, it's an hour from home.
1: Yeah, I know.
0: Just get your $200 and get an Uber.
1: Yeah, I should actually. She said, oh, hi, nice to meet
0: you tonight. Maybe we could. Third Eye Blind's on the way, Miles Smith. Panic at the Disco. That'll be Jack on Saturday night when he realises he has to go back to his $250 hotel. You could probably get a motel.
1: Yeah, yeah, maybe.
0: Like in, I don't know, Leichhardt or something.
1: So I'll have to Uber back there anyway.
0: Keep going down further.
1: Yeah,
0: a punch bowl or something.
1: Yeah,
0: you'll be right.
2: I wonder what's for breakfast.
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10: The Hume Motorway, northbound, a little bit of traffic building on the approach to the M5, M7 interchange. Some traffic also building from the interchange in Preston's through to Heathcote Road, and we have reports of a breakdown on the M5 motorway citybound just at the Heathcote Road exit. After some mild congestion at Heathcote Road, though, you're in for a clear run into the airport, into the city. 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Content is general in nature. Investing carries risks. That's later. There's traffic, MacArthur's C91.3.
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5: Good morning, I'm Sasha Foote. The global price of crude oil is continuing its decline as world leaders discuss the return to normal operations for the Strait of Hormuz. US President Donald Trump says the shipping lane will open toll-free as part of the deal to be formally signed later this week. British Prime Minister Sir Keir Starmer says he has been discussing how the reopening of the Strait with other leaders.
11: We'll play our full part in relation to that, and that's been amongst the discussions we've had as a G7 and with President Trump in the margin.
5: Fighting in Lebanon remains a key question, with President Trump saying he believes the deal can hold even if Israel and Hezbollah continue their strikes, while Iran's parliamentary speaker says the war must end on all fronts. The petrol industry is backing a proposal to gradually return the fuel excise to its regular level rather than all at once. The federal government is weighing up whether the 26 cents a litre reduction will remain beyond the 30th of June. Fuel retailers warn a sudden jump could lead to a rush on Bowsers before prices rise. The One Nation leader will today make her first address to the National Press Club 30 years after she was first elected to Parliament. Pauline Hanson's appearance comes amid a meteoric surge in popularity, recently polling as the nation's preferred Prime Minister. Senator Hanson is expected to face questions around her policies, which some have criticised for lacking sufficient detail. Two men have been arrested as detectives probe Desi Freeman's movements in the 7 months after killing two officers in Porepunkah. Police raided seven properties across Victoria and New South Wales as part of Operation Summit. A 64-year-old man taken into custody has been released pending further inquiries. The Australian Red Cross says it's been blown away by the generosity of Australians continuing to give despite the cost of living pressures. The charity is running its annual end of financial year tax donation campaign to help those impacted by natural disasters. Nicola Cray says they're seeing widespread generosity.
12: We're seeing the highest donations averaging about $596 per person, followed by Victoria and New South Wales, of course.
5: And the Reserve Bank is warning it won't hesitate to raise rates again after the board kept the official cash rate at 4.35%.
3: C91.3 Sport. 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
5: Checking sport, Billy Slater is keeping the Blues guessing over his plans for super sub Reece Walsh. The Broncos star has been named on Queensland's extended bench for tonight's Origin 2 with no guarantee of getting game time. More than 90,000 fans are expected to pack out the MCG. At the FIFA World Cup, tournament favourites France have kicked off their campaign against Senegal in New York. It's nil all in the first half. Iraq and Norway are up later this morning. That's the latest. I'm Sasha Foote.
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0: Looking at tops of 21 degrees today, partly cloudy. Currently it's 11. Get one of six cups free with the FIFA World Cup meal only at Macca's.

0: Good Eye Blind, Sydney Charm Life. You're on MacArthur Breakfast on C91.3. It's a big countdown to Origin tonight. Jack's excited.
1: Oh, man.
0: An excited boy.
1: I didn't bring my blues jacket today. I forgot it. I should have worn it.
0: Oh, that's right. You wore maroon last week.
1: No, I did not wear maroon. It was clearly a blues jacket. I'm way too excited for it, mate. There's no chance I'll be wearing a maroon jumper.
0: It was a Queensland jersey, but that's all right.
1: It wasn't. Well, it's a big game. We have the chance to close out the series, Redondo. It's massive.
0: Good.
1: But, yeah, you know, a couple of little things could be happening here. Coach Laurie Daly, he's been facing a little bit of criticism over his selections and stuff like that. Yesterday...
0: He's the coach of the Blues, right.
1: Yesterday, he was in a press conference and a journo literally goes up to him and says, oh, look, your Origin record isn't very good, mate. Like, you know, what are you going to do about it? And he was sort of stunned. Like, he didn't know what to say. And then he just goes, oh, I just want to do what's best for the state. I feel really sorry for him, but it would be interesting to see if he makes any last minute changes to the side, because that's always possible. Like sometimes they'll release a side and then it's actually quite different on game day. And I think they do it to sort of trick the other team, you know, to try and get one over him and last minute selection. So it'd be interesting to see what happens when we actually get to kick off and what the teams look like.
0: I do feel like, though, in those press conferences, you got to be ready for an awkward question.
1: You have to be. And I don't think he was. I don't think he was ready to be said to, you know, literally someone to his face going, hey, your Origin record isn't very good.
0: I mean, because what do you do? Like, if you're not prepared for that sort of, if you don't have any response for that sort of comment, imagine you sit there and you went, your mum's not got a good record.
1: But see, the thing was...
0: It sort of
1: was like that moment because he was silent for ages. And I was like, oh, what's he going to say here? He could say anything. But I feel really bad for him. He was coached during... Remember when Queensland was really dominant during that 8 years?
0: Oh, yeah.
1: No, 8 years in a row, Queensland won the series. And, obvious, they just had a gun side. Like, it was just too hard. So, I feel bad for Laurie Daly.
0: So, where's it being played tonight?
1: It's down in Melbourne, actually. So, usually there'll be one game in New South Wales, one game in Queensland, and then it'll be one neutral territory.
0: All right.
1: Yeah, it'll be interesting to see what happens.
0: State of Origin Game 2. You can catch it at the Sherwood MacArthur. Coming up later in the show, be after 8 o'clock, you can win this fabulous package. You get premium seating under the big screen, a share platter on arrival, a steak or schnitty for dinner, a 3-hour drinks package with unlimited house beer, wine and soft drinks. It's worth a pretty penny, this package.
1: Absolutely.
0: So you'll want a couple of $100. So you'll want to win this. It's the Sherwood MacArthur. You can win it after 8 o'clock. Do you remember when Queensland dominated the series? No.
1: Of course you do.
0: No idea.

0: 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C91.3.
1: In Catherine Fields, there's reports of an accident. It's on the Hermitage Way, westbound on the approach to the Camden Valley Way intersection of Springfield Road. The Hume Motorway northbound still has some more traffic building on the approach to the M5-M7 interchange, and the M5 Motorway citybound traffic building from Preston's at the interchange through to Heathcote Road. After that traffic, though, it's a clear run into the city. The M7 northbound is hassle-free from Currajong Road up to Elizabeth Drive. 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That's the latest traffic. MacArthur's C91.3.
0: MacArthur Breakfast. Tradie Tune. Tradie Tune is next. C91.3. Bamboozled? Befuddled? Bedazzled? Oh, I've got it. Bamboozled.
2: Yes!
0: Friday. On the way home with Scott Frappell. One question, two possible answers. One check.

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2: Tradie tune. The apprentice will do it.
0: Today's tradie comes from a rock band from England. They became very popular in the 1990s, and there was quite a dispute about their biggest song, which we're going to play today. And this week marked 20 years since it was released. 29 years, pardon me. 29 years ago was 1997. What? That can't be right. Let me do the maths. Oh my God, that is right. That's terrifying.
3: Oh, it's concerning, isn't it? Yeah.
0: 29 years since it was 1997.
3: That seems wrong, eh?
0: Ah, so many things have happened since then.
3: Right.
0: Good and bad. I guess it really is a bittersweet symphony.
3: True. Yeah, what a journey.
0: That's life.

Great Symphony. That was a tradie tune on C91.3. Great song, man. Really, really good song. I've always enjoyed that. Had huge success in the 90s when it came out, 97. And then What Goes Up Must Come Down. I mean, how funny, how ironic that the song's called Bittersweet Symphony and they literally made a lot of money and then lost it because they got done for copyright. Because apparently it sounds a lot like the Rolling Stones' The Last Time. Okay, I have a little bit of that here. Let's see if this works.

0: guess if you slow it down, maybe. I sort of hear that.
1: Yeah, maybe. It's a little bit quicker, though.
0: Yeah. Okay. If you slow it down, I sort of hear where that's at. So there you go. They lost most of the songwriting royalties for that song.
1: Spewing. Well, yeah. It's the biggest hit. Like,
0: it was actually given back to them in 2019. The rights were given back, but they would have lost so much cash from that.
1: And you just feel terrible from that point on, you know? Like, you'd feel a bit weird about that song.
0: You just feel terrible from that point on.
1: Yeah, about the song, you know.
0: So enlightened, Jack. I gotta have faith. I gotta have faith. All right, George Michael's on the way, and we're playing Talk Too Much Trivia. You can win yourself $200. That's next.
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4: In Catherine Fields, there has been an accident. It's on Kemner Valley Way, northbound, just on the approach to the intersection of Springfield Road and the Hermitage Way. It's causing some moderate congestion already. The Hume Motorway northbound has more traffic building from Brooks Road up to the M5, M7 interchange. Most of that traffic is continuing citybound on the M5, and your travel time from Preston's through to Kingsgrove is about half an hour. Horningsea Park to Preston's, Kemner Valley Way is seeing some traffic in both directions between Cowpasture Road and the Hume Motorway junction. 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Ends June 30, AEST, T's and C's apply. That's the latest traffic, MacArthur C91.3.
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5: Good morning, I'm Sasha Foote. The global price of crude oil is continuing its decline as world leaders discuss the return to normal operations for the Strait of Hormuz. US President Donald Trump says the shipping lane will open toll-free as part of the deal to be formally signed later this week. British Prime Minister Sir Keir Starmer says he has been discussing how the reopening of the strait with other leaders.
6: We'll play our full part in relation to that, and that's been amongst the discussions we've had as a G7 and with President Trump in the margin.
5: Fighting in Lebanon remains a key question, with President Trump saying he believes the deal can hold even if Israel and Hezbollah continue their strikes, while Iran's parliamentary speaker says the war must end on all fronts. The petrol industry is backing a proposal to gradually return the fuel excise to its regular level rather than all at once. The federal government is weighing up whether the 26 cents a litre reduction will remain beyond the 30th of June. Fuel retailers warn a sudden jump could lead to a rush on Bowsers before prices rise. The One Nation leader will today make her first address to the National Press Club 30 years after she was first elected to Parliament. Pauline Hanson's appearance comes amid a meteoric surge in popularity, recently polling as the nation's preferred Prime Minister. Senator Hanson is expected to face questions around her policies, which some have criticised for lacking sufficient detail. Two men have been arrested as detectives probe Desi Freeman's movements in the 7 months after killing two officers in Porepunkah. Police raided seven properties across Victoria and New South Wales as part of Operation Summit. A 64-year-old man taken into custody has been released pending further inquiries. The Australian Red Cross says it's been blown away by the generosity of Australians continuing to give despite the cost of living pressures. The charity is running its annual end of financial year tax donation campaign to help those impacted by natural disasters. Nicola Cray says they're seeing widespread generosity.
7: We're seeing the highest donations averaging about $596 per person, followed by Victoria and New South Wales, of course.
5: And the Reserve Bank is warning it won't hesitate to raise rates again after the board kept the official cash rate at 4.35%.
0: C91.3 Sport. 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
5: Checking sport, Billy Slater is keeping the Blues guessing over his plans for super sub Reece Walsh. The Broncos star has been named on Queensland's extended bench for tonight's Origin 2 with no guarantee of getting game time. More than 90,000 fans are expected to pack out the MCG. At the FIFA World Cup, tournament favourites France have kicked off their campaign against Senegal in New York. It's nil all in the first half. Iraq and Norway are up later this morning. That's the latest. I'm Sasha Foote.
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8: Looking at tops of 21 degrees today, partly cloudy. Currently it's 11. 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

0: Cause I gotta have faith. Ooh, I gotta have faith. Cause I gotta have faith.
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1: Oh,
10: here we go.
1: Time for Talk Too Much Trivia. Your chance to win $200, all thanks to Fusion Shutters and Blinds. Now, how does this work? Well, I'm going to give you a big bit of trivia and then ask you a question that kind of, sort of, has something to do with it. All right. This happened in the news yesterday. Lincraft is shutting down all of its stores across Australia and New Zealand after more than 80 years in business. The company says the decision was driven by challenging retail conditions and competition from low-cost overseas retailers. It won't disappear completely, though, with Lincraft continuing operations online. Speaking of online, what is the biggest online platform? Is it Facebook or is it Skype? If you know the answer, call me 46289913. You could win $200 right now. I mean, $200, what would you do with that? Probably tell everyone on Facebook.

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1: In Catherine Fields, an earlier accident on Camden Valley Way northbound on the approach to the intersection of Springfield Road and the Hermitage Way is still causing some moderate congestion. The Hume Motorway northbound, a little more traffic building on the approach to the M5, M7 interchange, and a little more traffic building up for the morning headed citybound on the M5. Your travel time from the interchange in Preston's through to the main tunnel entry in Kingsgrove is about 30 minutes. And through West Hoxton, Cowpasture Road is getting busy and northbound and southbound between Greenway Drive and the M7 motorway. EOFY deals in a May SIM, up to 60% off selected SIM plans on your first renewal, plus bonus data for your first three renewals. 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That's the latest traffic, MacArthur C91.3.

0: 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Can we just
1: talk? I can talk.
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10: Hayley from St. Helens Park, good morning to you.
11: Good morning, Ali.
10: Right, your chance to win $200. Now, we've made this very easy for you, Hayley. Let's hope you get it right. We're playing Talk Too Much Trivia. Basically, I'm going to tell you a whole bit of trivia and then ask you a question that kind of sorta has something to do with it. Lincraft is shutting down all of its stores across Australia and New Zealand after more than 80 years in business. The company says the decision was driven by challenging retail conditions and competition from low-cost overseas retailers. It won't completely disappear, though, with Lincraft continuing operations online. Speaking of online, what is the biggest online platform in the world? Is it Facebook or is it Skype?
11: I think it's Facebook.
10: What made you say that?
11: I haven't used Skype in like 10 years.
10: Yeah, because it doesn't exist anymore. There you go, trick question. Well done, Hayley. You've won the $200.
11: Thank you so much.
10: Easy work for a Wednesday. Hey, it's back next Wednesday. It's all thanks to Fusion Shutters and Blinds. Quality at an affordable price.
0: Ali Redondo.
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0: Ed Sheeran and Bad Habits. You're on MacArthur Breakfast on C91.3. Bad Habits, hey? Oh, I don't know. I don't have any of those, I don't think. Do I?
1: You could. You don't have anything?
0: I feel like I justify everything, to be completely honest. One of Jack's, I don't know if it's a bad habit. Let's go with bad.
1: Roll with it.
0: Is, so we're obviously, you know, MacArthur's home, C91.3. So we broadcast to a lot of different areas, we do. And we have listeners from everywhere, which I love. It's great. We're predominantly MacArthur's home. But Jack's really trying to make Liverpool part of it. He's really trying to. There's nothing wrong with Livo. If you're from Livo, right. Hey, good morning to you. Yeah. But, like, he's always giving me stories about Liverpool all the time. Anytime he can give me a story about Liverpool, because that's where he's from, you see. He's proud of it. He's proud of it. Although he won't admit he's from Liverpool. He says, no, I'm not. I'm from Green Valley.
1: It's the outskirts of Liverpool. That's, you know, that's what you get, you know, mistaken for. It's the outskirts.
0: Sure, mate.
1: It's Liverpool Council. I'll give you that. It's Liverpool City Council. But it's on the outskirts, mate, you know.
0: It's Liverpool. Just own it. Embrace it, yeah, I say.
1: But I'm trying to make Liverpool part of the MacArthur, because the MacArthur's so great, man. MacArthur's such a great area. You know, I proudly rep the MacArthur now.
0: Do you?
1: But Liverpool needs to be a part of it.
0: Tell me a way that you've repped the MacArthur in the last fortnight.
1: Hang on. I've been billboarded all over the MacArthur. Maybe not in the last fortnight.
0: Hang on, billboarded?
1: Not literally billboarded, but I've been on flyers, you know, at different places.
0: In the last 2 weeks.
1: Okay, 2 weeks.
0: Tell me how you've represented for the MacArthur. It. Go.
1: Hey, I've attended a MacArthur local event. I have.
0: What was that?
1: It was a 24-hour fight against cancer.
0: Oh, okay. Yeah, good. Okay, yeah, good. All right. You got that.
1: Yeah,
0: in
1: there's
0: there.
1: One.
0: Woo!
1: Talk about the MacArthur on air all
0: yeah,
1: the time.
0: Yeah, no, that doesn't count. What That's
1: about
0: part of your job.
1: What about repping the Tigers and, like, repping Campbelltown?
0: You go for the South Sydney.
1: Yeah, but my second team, you know, that
0: doesn't
1: still
0: count.
1: I just feel like it does.
0: My second team's the Dolphins, and I don't even know what they're doing. Anyway, he found a Liverpool story, which I do think has some credence. So, yeah. Jack.
1: Well, yes.
0: Take it away.
1: Well, the new Oz Alert system. So it's Australia's new emergency alert system that they're testing out. I think they've tested it in maybe Canberra or somewhere already. But they're testing it in Liverpool today.
0: So what does that do?
1: So you'll get a text to your phone. So about 4 p.m. today, if you're near the intersection of Heathcote and Newbridge Roads in Liverpool. Mm. So we're talking the areas of, say, Liverpool, Moorbank, Warwick Farm, Milperra and Casula. Oh,
0: he's getting them all in.
1: Oh, well, you may actually receive the test alert on your device. So it might not be a phone. It could be a smartwatch. It could even be a tablet.
0: So what will it say?
1: Well, I'm not 100% sure of what it will say, but it will be some sort of testing. It'll be like a test notification.
0: Oh, okay.
1: It'll say tests coming through. And even if your phone's on silent, you could still get this test alert.
0: So this is the thing that in the future they hope to warn people of weather events or stuff like that.
1: And they have it overseas in certain places, I believe. Like, you know, especially if there's
0: Now we're repping for overseas. how many of those countries are going to go for?
1: I'm just trying to say Australia, you know.
0: All right,
1: that's
0: informative. Yeah, well
1: that's
0: done.
1: That's what I think. So shout out this morning. If you're near Heathcote and Newbridge Roads in Liverpool,
0: what time?
1: 4 p.m. About 4 p.m.
0: 4 p.m.
1: So it says you may get it. You may not. You know, it's just dependent on the test. But apparently today, Oz Alert.
0: So this story where you may get it or you may not,
1: okay,
0: and you're not sure what it says, was prime.
1: Well, I think
0: you had
1: so.
0: To get it out there.
1: Well, we've got, you know, the people of Liverpool need to know, because I'm trying to bring Liverpool into the MacArthur.
0: Yeah.
1: And C91.3 is at the heart of the MacArthur. Let's be honest. You
0: right.
1: know. So we're bringing Liverpool right in.
0: I feel like he's like giving me a politician's speech. I feel like I'm trying to be won over. Very good, Jack. Thank you.
1: Thank you for
0: letting us know.
1: Keeping people
0: Citizens
1: informed.
0: Of Liverpool, Milperra, wherever else he said.
1: Warwick Farm, Casula.

0: hour.
1: Just know you might have an Oz alert at 4 p.m. Gear up for that. Right, Faith Hill's on the way. We'll play Biebs and Tears for Fears. Do you feel better now that you sort of got that out?
0: I got it out, and now I feel like I can rest easy tonight.
1: Right, so we've hit our Liverpool quota for the week.
0: Hit the quota, I can sleep at night. So that's good. Thank you for that, Redondo.
1: You can sleep at night in Liverpool.
0: Outskirts. Liverpool City Council, I'll give you that.
1: TikTok Sheen's up in moments. We'll update you traffic news and weather next.
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6: In Catherine Fields, an earlier incident on Camden Valley Way northbound on the approach to the intersection of Springfield Road is still causing some moderate congestion. The Hume Motorway northbound, there's some traffic building up on the approach to the M5 M7 interchange. Your travel time for the citybound on the M5 from Preston's to Kingsgrove is 32 minutes. And in Campbelltown, only moderate traffic in either direction of Narellan Road between Blackstone Road and Appin Road. Appin Road all fine if you are heading down the coast. Right now, there are Android deals aplenty at Telstra and a financial year sale ends 30th of June. 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That's Lattice Traffic, MacArthur's C91.3.
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7: Good morning, I'm Sasha Foote. Iran's deputy foreign minister says the United States' two-month blockade on its ports has been lifted ahead of the formal signing of a peace deal. Switzerland's foreign ministry has confirmed the two countries will formally sign the Memorandum of Understanding at a mountainside resort on Friday. Former U.S. Marines intelligence officer Hal Kempfer says it will serve as a framework for mediation to flesh out the details on a wider deal to end the conflict.
8: And this is something that will be decided over the next 60 days. It's supposed to be a 60-day period that starts Friday once they actually sign the Memorandum of Understanding. They've electronically signed it already.
7: Petrol retailers are warning a sudden return to the full fuel excise could lead to a rush on Bowsers. A proposal has been put forward to gradually return the fuel excise to its regular level. The government is considering whether to keep the temporary halving of the tax rate in place. One Nation leader Pauline Hanson will today appear at the National Press Club for the first time in her political career. Her address comes as the minor party polls ahead of Labor and the Coalition. Senator Hanson will be under pressure to elaborate on policy detail, which some of her colleagues have previously struggled to explain. The Queensland government is bolstering child protection laws following a landmark inquiry. 24 of the 28 recommendations handed down in the review have been accepted. State Attorney General Deb Franklington says the reforms will include a stronger overarching regulator.
3: Complaints will no longer be treated in isolation, but as a part of a broader demonstrative picture of predatory behaviour and risk to children.
7: Broadcaster Carl Sanderlands has reportedly reached an out-of-court settlement with his former employer, ARN Media. It's understood Mr. Sanderlands has agreed to receive $5 million per year over 3 years. Nine reporter Jack Hahn says it isn't clear what the 55-year-old will do next.
9: Reports suggest on air, unlikely. Online, very likely. He may start a streaming service.
7: The federal government has allocated more funding to lock in a 15% pay rise for early educators for another 2 years, and a Sydney pool will be renamed after the late former Australian of the Year, Professor Richard Scollier.
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7: Checking sport, Blues enforcer Hudson Young will tonight live out his childhood dream of playing at the MCG when New South Wales takes on Queensland in Game 2 of State of Origin. The pair will combine on the left edge alongside Mitchell Moses and Brian To'o. At the FIFA World Cup, France and Senegal are nil all at halftime in their match in New York. Later this morning, Graham Arnold's Iraq will take on Norway in Boston following the side's dream run to qualify for the tournament against all odds. That's the latest. I'm Sasha Foote.
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1: Looking at tops of 21 degrees today, partly cloudy, tomorrow mostly cloudy and 22. Currently it's 11, you're on C91.3. Oh no, oh no! It is time for TikTok at 7 o'clock. It's where we explore the weird and wonderful world of TikTok. What's trending? What's going viral? What are your TikTok tunes? Now, saw this TikTok and thought, oh my God, me and this guy need to meet, just have a chat, because one of the things I had to learn is to just let things go, you know, like not worry about it. If it's somebody else's department, it's not my issue. Even though I think, oh, God, that grates me. You just got to let it go, right? So I started saying, not my circus, not my monkeys.
0: That's true.
1: Yeah.
0: You do say that.
1: Probably started saying that a couple of months ago.
0: Yeah, I've been hearing that quite a bit recently, sort of on repeat.
1: And so every time someone comes and tells me something, oh, did you see what happened with blah, blah, blah? I'm like, not my circus, not my monkeys.
0: Yeah, I've heard you roll that out many and many times.
1: I very much enjoy it.
0: Yeah.
1: And this guy, his tag on TikTok is Graham.zip. Well, Graham.zip. I like the cut of your jib, because he came up with almost a minute of other ways to say it's not my problem. Have a listen.
10: It's not my problem, okay? Not my reef, not my sharks. Don't look at me. It's not my jungle, not my tigers. I'm hands off. Not my paddock, not my ponies. Not my attic, not my cobwebs. It's not my responsibility, okay? This is your crawl space. These are your critters. This is your gift shop. These are your tourists. I don't have anything to add, okay? This is not my haystack. These are not my needles.
1: Not my haystack. Not my needles.
0: Oh, great.
1: I'm going to start using that. Everyone get ready.
0: Here we go.
1: Speaking of circus, here's Brittany from 2008.

0: Hot tune on C91.3. We played that because of the guy, Graham, that came up with a whole bunch of ways to say, not my circus, not my monkeys.
1: Not my haystack. These are not my needles.
0: And Jack's favourite.
1: Not my paddock, not my ponies.
0: I like it.
2: That's a good one. You know, the ponies. You know, something about ponies.
0: Nothing like a good saying just to omit all responsibility.
2: I do a lot of those and I feel like I don't know what half of them mean, you know. Part and parcel. What does that actually mean? Like, I sort of get, like, the general vibe.
0: You just took that off
2: me. I know.
0: Well, you know, I started running.
2: Okay.
0: I now do it to see how much you'll copy.
2: Here we go.
0: So I started running kit and caboodle. You notice that?
2: I think I use kit and caboodle too. Hey, but I put one into rotation. I put one into rotation the other day.
0: Yes.
2: Spits and spurts.
0: Spits and spurts is from me.
2: No, I don't think it is.
0: It is.
2: I think I said spits and spurts.
0: Mate.
2: Unless you're somehow.
0: You weren't even thought of when I was saying spits and spurts.
2: Oh, so you've been rolling out spits and spurts for a while.
0: Bits and bobs, spits and spurts.
2: Yeah, bits and bobs.
0: Kick caboodle.
2: Yeah, bits and pieces.
0: Part and parcel. Nah, bits and pieces is just what's it called? Describing.
2: I don't like bits and pieces.
0: When it's just a describing.
2: I know, but I don't like when people say it.
0: Yeah. Kit and caboodle's good.
2: Kit and caboodle is great.
0: Because you watch you start punching that out.
2: It encompasses it all, you know?
0: Yeah, it's the whole kit and
2: caboodle.
0: It's
2: the whole thing.
0: Mm.
2: Yeah, I like it.
0: Do you have friends your age anymore? Or?
2: Not really.
0: Oh, well.
2: Things are changing.
0: If you don't have friends your age,
2: yeah.
0: Not my circus.

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1: On the Hume Motorway northbound, a trip from Narellan Road to the M5 M7 interchange will take you about 12 minutes. Most of that traffic is starting to build up on the approach to the M5 M7 interchange is headed citybound on the M5, and your current travel time from Preston's to Kingsgrove is about 30 minutes. Through Leppington, Camden Valley Way northbound is getting busy from Heath to Ingleburn Road, and at Horningsea Park, the Camden Valley Way Bringelly Road intersection has only minor traffic in all directions at the lights. Get an additional $2,000 cash back on top of existing EOFY offers across a select Nissan variants this Thursday till Saturday only. 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T's and C's apply. That's the latest traffic. 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
3: Hi, it's Darcy Lowne, the Mayor of Campbelltown here. 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

0: Faith Hill. You're on MacArthur Breakfast on C91.3. We're just talking about, you know, that saying, we just omit all responsibility. Not my circus, not my monkeys. You can call me anytime, 4628 9913. Tony called to tell me this.
1: I've got a coffee mug that says, not my circus, not my monkeys, but I know a few of the clowns.
0: Ah, yes. We possibly know some of the same ones, perhaps.
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0: And on this day, the 17th of June in 1885, the Statue of Liberty arrives in New York.
7: It's up to you, New York, New York.
0: In 1973, on this day, Dolly Parton records her song, I Will Always Love You. Obviously a huge hit for Whitney Houston in the 90s. In 1994, O.J. Simpson doesn't turn himself in on murder charges and that famous L.A. police chase with his Ford Bronco. Oh, yeah, it's good.
8: Yeah, for an hour and a half before he eventually gives up, and it was all seen on national TV. Big case, wasn't it?
0: Speaking of giving up, I think my voice is giving up. That's right. Jack is here to fill in the gaps.
8: Always.
0: That was crazy, that OJ thing.
8: Oh, yeah.
0: Yeah, absolutely. Oh, you weren't alive.
8: Yeah, but I watched the TV show based on it. Ridiculous. I can't believe that all actually happened.
0: I know.
8: Crazy.
0: In 2013, on this day, Avicii released this song.
9: So wake me up when it's all over, when I'm wiser.
0: And in 2022, thanks to an appearance in Stranger Things, this song returned to the charts, hitting number one in the UK. Bush and running up that hill. There'll be no running today. I can hardly breathe. All I did was walk up a flight of stairs. And that was 3 hours ago.
8: Oh, poor Redondo.
0: Poor Jack. He's the one who has to listen to my whinging.
8: You'll make it through.
0: Yeah. Today is National Mascot Day. It's also National Eat Your Vegetables Day. Celebrity birthdays. And you know what? Remember at like 4:30 when I texted you and we were so excited about this, Jack?
8: It's a big day. Big, big day.
0: How things have turned since then.
8: I know.
0: See, I got too excited at 4:30 a.m. and now I can't breathe.
8: Yeah.
0: Oh, it's the man's birthday today. Baz. That's right.
8: Big bad Baz.
0: He's 83.
8: Yeah, man. What a legend he is.
0: The remix of Copacabana, which we seem to be playing the whole thing.
8: The remix version, how good.
0: It's also Kendrick Lamar's birthday.
10: My left stroke just went viral.
0: He is 39 today. All right, on to our local legends celebrating. Somebody's going to win a cake thanks to Cake Biz in Narellan. Annabelle McInerney.
8: Yes, perfect.
0: From Harrington Park is 21 today. Taylor Clark from Macquarie Links is 30. Mitchell Reeves is 19. Lyndon Nealon from Escol Park is 66. Tim Supercoach Golding. I like that. Is that your actual proper
8: That's his middle
0: name?
8: Yeah.
0: Or is that just given? I love that.
8: Need to see the birth certificate.
0: I might change my own middle name.
8: What are you thinking? Well, yeah, there's many options.
0: Well, I was
8: going to
0: say, you know, best radio, but at this point, I can't breathe. So, how about Ali barely coping Redondo? Tim Supercoach Golding from Picton's 42 today. Gavin Watts from the Oaks is 50. Katrina Creek from Athens, 49. And Nicola from Gledswood Hills is 40. But there can only be one winner. The winner of the cake, thanks to our good mates at Cake Biz in Narellan, is Taylor Clark. Well done to you. If you'd like to register for MacArthur Birthdays, you can head to our website, c913.com.au. But, you know, I sort of teased I was going to play the whole thing. I'm absolutely going to play the whole thing. It is a 93 remix, though, so it's a little bit tighter.
8: Yeah, that's right, you know.
0: A bit more jazzy, you
8: yeah,
0: know.
8: Yeah, which is good. You need something a bit boppy.
0: Happy birthday, Big Bad Baz. Can't believe you made it to 83. Hey. I'm not feeling the best today. So it's great that we've both made it this far. Happy birthday,

0: Big Band Baz. He's 83 today. Happy birthday, Barry Manilow. How good. What a song. What a man. I love Mandy.
1: What a great song that is. That's another really good one.
0: Can't believe we don't have Mandy.
1: We don't have it.
0: Nah, it's a real crime.
1: Oh, that is real bad, man.
0: I reckon we used to have it and he took it out because he knew I'd play it.
1: It's one of those ones that you'd absolutely play.
0: And people would be like, why are you playing this? And I'd be like, because, mate, it's Big Bad Bass. We're excited about it.
1: I can't believe he's still performing, by the way. That's crazy.
0: So 83, Barry's birthday, very excited. And also, what's an exciting day? Because it's State of Origin Game 2 tonight. So
1: I'm
0: coming
1: pumped.
0: Up after 8 o'clock, thanks to the Sherwood MacArthur, you can win this fabulous prize. It's valued at $99 per person. You get premium seating under the big screen, the best seats in the house, a share platter on arrival. You get a steak or schnitty for dinner, 3 hours drink package, including unlimited house beer, wine, and soft drinks. I mean, how good? Watch it all there amongst the action. It'll be a fun time. You can win that after 8 o'clock. She's from Texas, I can tell by the way. He's too. And now the song that I heard 25 times at Boots and Beats on Saturday.
1: I bet you did.
0: Ella Langley, Choosing Texas. We're going to play this for you shortly. And we're listening out for the Roar to Score. It's all about football today. When you hear her, that's your cue to call. You can win tickets to see the Tigers take on the Dolphins this Saturday night at Campbelltown Sports Stadium.
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7: The Hume Motorway northbound is seeing some moderate traffic on the run-up from Brooks Road to the M5 M7 interchange. A lot of traffic continuing citybound on the M5 and on the M5 motorway. At Hammondville, there is a broken-down B double truck. It's citybound in the left-hand lane approaching the Heathcote Road on-ramp. Did you know the Sydney Siders can climb the Sydney Harbour Bridge during June and receive $100 cash back? Find out more and book today at bridgeclimb.com. T's and C's apply. That's the latest traffic. MacArthur C91.3.
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8: Good morning, I'm Sasha Foote. Iran's Deputy Foreign Minister says the United States' two-month blockade on its ports has been lifted ahead of the formal signing of a peace deal. Switzerland's Foreign Ministry has confirmed the two countries will formally sign the Memorandum of Understanding at a mountainside resort on Friday. Former US Marines Intelligence Officer Hal Kempfer says it will serve as a framework for mediation to flesh out the details on a wider deal to end the conflict.
9: And this is something that will be decided over the next 60 days. It's supposed to be a 60-day period that starts Friday once they actually sign the Memorandum of Understanding. They've electronically signed it already.
8: Petrol retailers are warning a sudden return to the full fuel excise could lead to a rush on Bowsers. A proposal has been put forward to gradually return the fuel excise to its regular level. The government is considering whether to keep the temporary halving of the tax rate in place. One Nation leader Pauline Hanson will today appear at the National Press Club for the first time in her political career. Her address comes as the minor party polls ahead of Labor and the Coalition. Senator Hanson will be under pressure to elaborate on policy detail, which some of her colleagues have previously struggled to explain. The Queensland Government is bolstering child protection laws following a landmark inquiry. 24 of the 28 recommendations handed down in the review have been accepted. State Attorney General Deb Franklington says the reforms will include a stronger overarching regulator.
10: Complaints will no longer be treated in isolation, but as a part of a broader demonstrative picture of predatory behaviour and risk to children.
8: Broadcaster Carl Sanderlands has reportedly reached an out-of-court settlement with his former employer, ARN Media. It's understood Mr. Sanderlands has agreed to receive $5 million per year over 3 years. Nine reporter Jack Hahn says it isn't clear what the 55-year-old will do next.
11: Reports suggest on air
1: Unlikely. Online, very likely. He may start a streaming service.
8: The federal government has allocated more funding to lock in a 15% pay rise for early educators for another 2 years, and a Sydney pool will be renamed after the late former Australian of the Year, Professor Richard Scollier.
0: C91.3 Sport. 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
8: Checking sports, Blues enforcer Hudson Young will tonight live out his childhood dream of playing at the MCG when New South Wales takes on Queensland in game 2 of State of Origin. The pair will combine on the left edge alongside Mitchell Moses and Brian To'o. At the FIFA World Cup, France and Senegal are nil all at halftime in their match in New York. Later this morning, Graham Arnold's Iraq will take on Norway in Boston following the side's dream run to qualify for the tournament against all odds. That's the latest. I'm Sasha Foote.
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2: 21 degrees is what we're going to reach today. Partly cloudy. Tomorrow, mostly cloudy and 22. Currently, we're sitting on 10 degrees. Get one of 6 cups free with the FIFA World Cup meal only at Macca's.

0: Langley, you're on MacArthur Breakfast on C91.3, 20 to 8. And choosing, eh? Life is a choice. Sometimes you make good ones, sometimes you make bad ones. And a guy called Danny Graish made a choice in his life, which could have been terrible. But I'm glad that it happened to him, so it won't happen to me. Now, what am I talking about? This is our courtesy of A Current Affair. I saw this last night. Danny was driving to a wedding in Melbourne when he got pulled over by police for spraying his cologne, his perfume, if you will, and almost got fined. So if he'd got fined, he would have been fined up to $1,000 and lost demerit points. It comes under the rule of distracted driving. Well, I didn't know you couldn't spray fragrance while you were driving.
1: Yeah, that's the first I've heard of it too.
0: I mean, I don't do it while I'm driving, but maybe at the lights.
1: Yeah.
0: Not that I'm admitting to that. I'm just saying. But gee, the guy made me laugh. I don't think I've like really resonated with somebody so much.
1: Yep, sounds a lot like you.
0: The Current Affair journalist asked him about how much he sprays, and he said this.
2: I normally spray about 15 sprays of the first one.
3: Goodness, and the ladies like it.
2: Oh, they love it. I spray on my neck, I spray my arms, I spray my legs, everywhere.
0: I hear you, Danny. Me too. Notice how he said the first one? That's because you spray about 3 perfumes, you see. It's called layering.
1: Here we go. Here we go. Go on.
0: When you're part of the fragrance community.
1: There it is. That's what I was waiting for.
0: But I had no idea. Like, now that I think about it, of course, that totally makes sense.
1: Yeah, it does.
0: But, I mean, I'm not going to lie. I've totally picked up, like, and just spritzed while I'm driving. It makes me feel good. You know what I mean? Just a quick ch-ch.
1: You
0: like
1: do it
0: that.
1: For yourself more than anyone, don't you? You know?
0: Oh, I absolutely do it for myself.
1: It just smells great.
0: I create a scent bubble. Anyway, so when he found out that he could have been charged $1,000, Danny said this.
2: Get about when you told me how much the fine's going to be. I said, oh, my God, that's a niche fragrance I could have bought.
1: Bro. Bro, is that not you?
0: Yeah.
1: That's exactly what you would have said as
0: a
1: well.
0: A niche fragrance is exactly what it sounds like. It's from a niche fragrance house.
1: Yeah.
0: It's not designer like your, you know, YSLs or Gucci's.
1: Of course.
0: It's niche.
1: Yeah, yeah, yeah.
0: Like Parfums de Marly. You know, that sort of thing. Because that's exactly what I think. When I have to spend money on a bill, I'm like, $300. God, that's about 50 Arabic perfumes.
1: That's what I could have bought with that. Yeah.
0: Yeah. It's, you know, part of the fragrance community, or as Danny calls it.
2: I always spray fragrance. I'm a fragrance enthusiast.
0: Yes, he is.
1: Fragrance enthusiast. You're going to start rolling that out now, aren't you?
0: Listen, Danny Graish, I'm a big fan.
1: Yeah.
0: Big fan.
1: You could be good mates, I reckon, with Danny Graish.
0: Oh, can you imagine? What our car would smell like?
1: That'd be a headache coming.
0: You'd need a warning before you got
1: it
0: in.
1: It would.
0: In fact, part of the reason that I sound so bad today, yes, I'm sick, but also I sprayed way too much perfume this morning around my head.
1: Yeah.
0: So I've just sort of inhaled it all. You know what I mean? Yeah. And the lungs are going, what are we doing here? But hey, like Danny says.
2: I always spray fragrance. I'm a fragrance enthusiast.
0: Sure are, mate. Sure are.

0: Peter on MacArthur Breakfast on C91.3, and there'll be tears if you don't get to the Tigers game this weekend. So remember, we're listening out for the Roar to score. When you hear it, that's your cue to call. You could be seeing them take on the Dolphins this Saturday.
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2: In Hammondville on the M5 motorway citybound, there is a broken down B double and it's causing some moderate congestion for the M5 motorway, and that's approaching Heathcote Road on-ramp. That's making your travel time from Preston's, the M5 M7 interchange, through to the main tunnel entry in Kingsgrove a bit over half an hour. The M7 northbound is a clear run from Preston's right through to Elizabeth Drive. If you are headed further north though, in Collaby on the M7 motorway approaching Simmons Road overpass, there has been a truck and car crash. It's causing very heavy delays for northbound traffic. 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That's the latest traffic, MacArthur's C91.3.
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0: Mate, you got the tickets.
1: Thank you, Ellie.
0: Well done. You and three mates are going to watch the Tigers take on the Dolphins this Saturday at Campbelltown Sports Stadium. Mate, have a fantastic time on us.
1: Beautiful. I'll be bringing my son and all of his mates.
0: Good on you, mate. Have a great time.
1: Thank you.
0: More chances to win this afternoon on the way home with Scott. Otherwise, get your tickets now at tickertech.com.au.

0: Breakfast on C91.3, almost 8 o'clock. Traffic, news and weather, we'll do that for you shortly. We'll play this. Nothing's fine, I'm torn. I'm all out of faith. Miss Imbruglia, Bruno. And then it worked. That is all on the way. Also, your chance to win this fabulous State of Origin package. You can catch the State of Origin action today from 7:30 p.m. at the Sherwood MacArthur as the Blues take on the Maroons, Jack's favourite team.
1: No, don't say that. Don't paint me with that brush.
0: You win premium seating under the big screen, a share platter on arrival, a steak or schnitty for dinner, a three-hour drinks package. It's valued at $99 per person. You can win it. Coming up in the next 20 minutes.
1: Yeah. I'd be stoked for this.
0: So who's going to win tonight, you reckon? Oh, that's
1: no,
0: right. You
1: no,
0: go for
1: no,
0: Queensland.
1: The Blues. Wake
2: up. Well, Brekkie could be good for me.
3: MacArthur Breakfast. MacArthur's home. Ali Redondo. C91.3.
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5: In Catherine Field, an earlier reported accident on Camden Valley Way northbound on the approach to the intersection of Springfield Road and the Hermitage Way is still causing some moderate congestion. On the Hume Motorway northbound, as the traffic really builds up from Brooks Road just up to the M5, M7 interchange, and if you are headed citybound, you're going to see a fair bit of traffic making your way towards the city on the M5 after an earlier breakdown of a B-double, and that's just past Heathcote Road on ramp on the M5 motorway. That's making your travel time from Preston's to Kings Grove a bit under half an hour. 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That's the latest traffic, MacArthur's C91.3.
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6: Hello, I'm Sasha Foote. The US president claims the next phase of negotiations with Iran to secure an agreement will be easier than the first round. Officials in Switzerland say the tentative 60-day peace deal will be formally signed at a mountainside resort in Birkenstock this week. Iran says decisions on nuclear and the lifting of sanctions will be settled after the ceremony. Speaking from the sidelines of the G7 summit, Donald Trump says the Strait of Hormuz will open toll-free.
7: Ships are starting to move now. We're going to have it fully open by Friday. The ships are starting to move nicely. Oil is starting to go, and the prices are coming down rapidly. Stock market is going up rapidly. A lot of good things are happening.
6: For the first time in her three-decade political career, One Nation leader Pauline Hanson will address the National Press Club later today. Senator Hanson's appearance comes amid a meteoric rise in the minor party's popularity, with recent polling showing One Nation now leads Labor and the Coalition on the primary vote. Labor Minister Jason Clare says they're taking the party's surge very seriously.
8: There's a lot of Aussies that are doing it tough, and when people are doing it tough, you know, messages from One Nation can appeal to lots of Australians, and the alternative, the opposition's a smoking mess at the moment.
6: Broadcaster Carl Sanderlands has reportedly reached a $15 million out-of-court settlement with ARN Media. The sum is significantly less than the $80 million left on his KISS FM radio contract. A genetic framework has been developed to help scientists better understand how diet drives chronic disease. Researchers tested 325 taste and smell genes and their association with 140 types of food. University of Queensland Dr. Daniel Hong says they've already made a new discovery.
9: The main finding we found in this work is blood pressure, like onion can has a potential influence on lowering blood pressure.
6: A Russian warship has reportedly fired warning shots near a UK-registered yacht in the English Channel. Moscow claims the vessel had been on a dangerous approach towards the warship, with its crew firing into path after making attempts to make contact over radio. Also making news, the FBI says it thwarted a plot to target the UFC event at the White House with explosive-laden drones.
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6: Checking sport, Blues playmaker Nathan Cleary will receive a pain-killing injection ahead of tonight's State of Origin Game 2 at the MCG. The Sydney Morning Herald reports the star suffered a hip injury during Game 1 that left him struggling to sit and lie down for 3 days. Mark Bosnich believes the Socceroos' win over Turkey at the World Cup belongs on the top shelf of Australia's football highlights. And in this morning's action, tournament favourites France leads Senegal 1-0. That is the very latest. I'm Sasha Foote.
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0: Looking at tops of 21 degrees today, partly cloudy, tomorrow cloudy and 22. Some showers on the forecast. Currently it's 11. You're on C91.3.

0: Sarah, MacArthur Breakfast on C91.3. Welcome to your Wednesday. Hey, you're halfway there. Hang in there. Coming up, your chance to win this fabulous State of Origin at the Sherwood package. Premium seating under the big screen, a share platter on arrival. You get dinner, you get the 3-hour drinks package. It's a good time. That's what it is. Now, I saw this on Camden Council's Facebook page. Tomorrow, they're inviting you to the opening of Camden's very own WinPhone, which is the newest addition to the Nepean River Trail. So you can go down to Camden Town Farm there. Beautiful walk, that is. Beautiful walk. Between 9:30 and 11. And you can see the WinPhone. Now, this piqued my interest because I'm like, what's a WinPhone? Originating in Japan, WinPhones are unconnected telephones that allow people to speak to loved ones who are passed, carried only by the wind. I love that idea.
1: That's a really cool initiative.
0: That's really sweet.
1: Yeah.
0: I like it. Camden's WinPhone is called Whispers to the Wind. That's a really nice, sweet thing.
1: I've never thought of doing anything like that before. Really interesting.
0: There's a little picture there. You can go and have a look. It's like a legit phone. And there's a little seat next to it and an archway. It's very, very sweet.
1: Vintage cell phone. Really cool. Love it.
0: There you go. The Wind Phone. Whispers to the Wind. Let me tell you about it, though. Let me tell you. Okay. When I'm dead, don't be calling me. I mean, this is a great idea. I love it. I'm certainly not saying anything about this idea. I think it's wonderful. But don't call me. I don't even want to answer a phone when I'm alive. Just text. And just do dot points. We don't need, like, full paragraphs, man. Just do dot points. Get to the point. I can't handle phone calls. That whole nicety at the beginning. Hey, going, oh, you been doing? Nobody cares. Just why are you really ringing? You want to borrow $50? All right, we'll get straight to the point, you know? No, I'm not a phone. I'm not a fan of you calling me on the phone when I'm dead.
1: Yeah.
0: Don't call me at all, particularly when I'm dead.
1: I don't even answer phone calls anymore, you know? I just let it go I let it go to voicemail, and if it's an important message, then I'll call back. But most of the time, they're just...
0: All right, is that what you're doing?
1: Okay. No. I do answer your calls, though.
0: No, you don't, mate. I figured you out.
1: Okay, here we go.
0: You call me back if I leave you with a hook.
1: That's not
0: all. So if I go, hey, Jack, call me, man. Oh, mate, wait till you hear this. Then you'll call me
1: back.
0: And
1: there's been a couple of times where you've stitched me up as well, where you've gone, oh, bro, you won't believe this. Yeah. And then I've called you and there's absolutely nothing going on.
0: It's like, hey, did you pick up my dry cleaning?
1: That sort of vibe. Yeah. No, anyway. I do answer your calls.
0: Yeah, okay, mate.
1: I've got you on the thing where I can bypass the do not disturb.
0: You've got me as a VIP.
1: You're one of the only people that I have that on. So there you go.
0: I see it.
1: Feel happy for that.
0: So the Camden Wind Phone. So you can go check that out tomorrow at Nepean River Public Art Trail there at Camden Town Farm. But yeah, don't call me when I'm dead. It's meant to be rest in peace, not rest in phone.

0: just might. State of Origin Swap.
1: Alrighty, State of Origin, Game 2. It's all happening from 7.30 and you can catch the State of Origin action from 7.30 at the Sherwood MacArthur. So, would you like to win this fabulous package? 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So I'm going to ask you some Origin-related questions. You've got to give me the wrong answer. The wrong answer. So have I said, who's the coach of the Blues side?
2: Billy Slater.
1: You see? And then he would have got that right. You've got to give me the wrong answer. So if you'd like to have a go and win this fabulous package for tonight at the Sherwood MacArthur, call me 46289913.
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3: In Currans Hill, there is roadworks happening on Currans Hill Drive, and that's going to add to your travel time if you are doing the drop-offs for Currans Hill Public School. Narellan Road is getting busy through Smeaton Grange and Currans Hill and the approach to the Hume Motorway. It's also getting some traffic banking up from Mount Annan Drive northbound up to Narellan Road. It is all eventually moving on the Hume Motorway, though, northbound from Narellan Road to the M5, M7 interchange, with just a bit of traffic on the approach to the interchange in Prestons. On the M5 Motorway Citybound, your travel time from Prestons to Kingsgrove is about 25 minutes, with an earlier broken down B double just near Heathcote Road still causing some moderate congestion. Honda's end of financial year event is on now, with great deals available across a select Honda range. T's and C's apply, limited time offers, only while stocks last. That's the latest traffic, MacArthur's C91.3.
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0: You're from Mount Annan. You excited about Origin?
2: I am, considering I'm a Queensland supporter and everyone hates me.
0: Oh, my God. Do you know the last time we did this comp for Game 1, they were also a Queensland supporter?
2: Oh, there we go. There we go.
0: Don't worry, Jack's a Queensland supporter.
3: I'm not.
0: All right, Mel, we're playing State of Origin Swap. So you win this, you win the package at the Sherwood MacArthur. You get the premium seating, the share platter, dinner, and a three-hour drinks package for you and a mate. Now, all you have to do is swap out the answer. So I'm going to ask you three questions. You've got to give me the wrong answer, Mel, okay?
2: Okay.
0: All right. Question number one. What's it called when they have a cuddle in the middle of the field?
2: A line dropout.
0: Well done. What shape is a rugby league ball?
2: Square.
0: Well done. Who scored the final and match-winning try in Origin Game 1?
2: Queensland.
0: Well done, she does it! See, being wrong has never been so right. You win the package. Have a great night!
2: Thank you so much!
0: And just to, you know, really kick it home, chill.
2: Well.
0: Just sort of scream out, like, you know, a bit of a cheer for who you're going for.
2: Go Queensland!
0: Sounds like Jack.

0: It's Bebe Rexha, David Guetta with I'm Good, which is also I'm Blue, which is not what Jack sings because he goes for Queensland.
1: Oh, stop it.
0: Pink's on the way, almost 8:30, so we'll update your traffic, news and weather next.
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9: For Currans Hill and Mount Annan, Narellan Road is seeing some busy conditions in both directions, in between Mount Annan Drive and the Hume Motorway Junction. Also through Campbelltown, Narellan Road is busy past the TAFE on the approach to Blackson Road. The Hume Motorway northbound is a pretty fair run from Narellan Road all the way up to the M5, M7 interchange. And in Horningsea Park, the Bringelly Road, Camden Valley Way intersection is seeing some traffic banking up in all directions, busy at the lights but moving. When you internet with Superloop, everything's fast, even their ads, like this one. All done. Now that's Superloop fast. Refresh your internet with Superloop. That's ladder traffic. MacArthur's C91.3.
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10: Hello, I'm Sasha Foote. The US president claims the next phase of negotiations with Iran to secure an agreement will be easier than the first round. Officials in Switzerland say the tentative 60-day peace deal will be formally signed at a mountainside resort in Birkenstock this week. Iran says decisions on nuclear and the lifting of sanctions will be settled after the ceremony. Speaking from the sidelines of the G7 summit, Donald Trump says the Strait of Hormuz will open toll-free.
11: Ships are starting to move now. We're going to have it fully open by Friday. The ships are starting to move nicely. Oil is starting to go, and the prices are coming down rapidly. Stock market is going up rapidly. A lot of good things are happening.
10: For the first time in her three-decade political career, One Nation leader Pauline Hanson will address the National Press Club later today. Senator Hanson's appearance comes amid a meteoric rise in the minor party's popularity, with recent polling showing One Nation now leads Labor and the Coalition on the primary vote. Labor Minister Jason Clare says they're taking the party's surge very seriously.
12: There's a lot of Aussies that are doing it tough, and when people are doing it tough, you know, messages like messages from One Nation can appeal to lots of Australians, and the alternative, the opposition's a smoking mess at the moment.
10: Broadcaster Carl Sanderlands has reportedly reached a $15 million out-of-court settlement with ARN Media. The sum is significantly less than the $80 million left on his KISS FM radio contract. A genetic framework has been developed to help scientists better understand how diet drives chronic disease. Researchers tested 325 taste and smell genes and their association with 140 types of food. University of Queensland Dr. Daniel Hung says they've already made a new discovery.
1: The main finding we found in this work is blood pressure, like onion can has a potential influence on lowering blood pressure.
10: A Russian warship has reportedly fired warning shots near a UK-registered yacht in the English Channel. Moscow claims the vessel had been on a dangerous approach towards the warship, with its crew firing into path after making attempts to make contact over radio. Also making news, the FBI says it thwarted a plot to target the UFC event at the White House with explosive-laden drones.
8: C91.3 Sport. 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
10: Checking sport, Blues playmaker Nathan Cleary will receive a pain-killing injection ahead of tonight's State of Origin Game 2 at the MCG. The Sydney Morning Herald reports the star suffered a hip injury during Game 1 that left him struggling to sit and lie down for 3 days. Mark Bosnich believes the Socceroos' win over Turkey at the World Cup belongs on the top shelf of Australia's football highlights. And in this morning's action, tournament favourites France leads Senegal 1-0. That is the very latest. I'm Sasha Foote.
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0: Partly cloudy today, tops of 21 degrees. Tomorrow, mostly cloudy and 22. Currently, it's 12 degrees. You're on C91.3.

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1: Ali's Big Banger. Ali's Big Banger.
0: It is time for Ali's Big Banger. We do this every day around this time, and it's what that bloke said, a sick, epic banger. Doesn't have to be a rock banger, though. Just has to have what we like to call
2: bangability.
0: And this week, we're doing the remixes. Remixes, mega mixes, whatever you want to call it. Now, today's a sort of cheating a little bit because it actually was a song that came out in the 80s. But I'm going to go with it because the song incorporates many, many songs from the 50s and 60s.
3: Yes, it does. There's a whole heap.
0: And it was a huge hit.
3: Yeah.
0: Huge.
3: Number one worldwide.
0: Number one worldwide.
3: Yeah.
0: Pretty good for a jive bunny.

0: Listeners, that was your Mega Mix remix banger. There you go. That was a bit of fun, wasn't it?
1: I like that.
0: It was huge when that came out.
1: Oh, was it?
0: In 89. Okay. Oh, my God, huge. It spent 19 weeks on the UK chart at number one.
1: That's nuts. Yeah. Oh, it just includes so many great songs, though.
0: It does. In fact, it has 12 songs from the 50s.
1: Yeah, right.
0: Including Rock Around the Clock, Tutti Frutti, and everyone's favourite, Hound Dog.
1: That's true, though.
0: A Shake, a Rattle and Roll. Did you enjoy that?
1: I actually really did enjoy that. I love all those old songs. Really good. And I've just seen the Jive Bunny for the first time. That's what he looks like. He is a Jive Bunny. Mm. He's wearing a suit, bow tie on.
0: I don't know how, but you just made Jive Bunny sound worse. I'm not sure how that happened.
1: I didn't know he was an actual bunny. I thought maybe he was just a character.
0: Yeah, mate. He's Jive Bunny in the Master Mixes.
1: Okay.
0: Go follow along. We're about to check the roads. We'll play some Kato and my mate Josh Webster, who I used to be on Breakfast Show right here with. He's hosting Origin Game 2, so I'm going to catch up with him and see what's going on the field for Origin 2. I've also got a dare for him. We'll talk to him next.
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3: For the Hume Motorway northbound, your travel time is on time, and to get from Narellan Road to the M5 M7 interchange will take you about 10 minutes. The M5 motorway citybound is picking up the pace, approaching Heathcote Road after an earlier breakdown, which has been cleared, and your travel time from Preston's to Kingsgrove is around about 25 minutes. And from Horningsley Park through Preston's, Camden Valley Way is seeing some very busy conditions in both directions between Cowpasture Road and the Hume Motorway Junction. 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
1: State of Origin.
0: On the phone this morning, an old mate and an old co-host, and I literally mean that, old Josh Webster. Hello, my friend.
2: That's very rich coming from someone who just celebrated their 51st birthday. But anyway, happy birthday, Redondo.
0: Yeah, thank you, my friend. Yes, I am very rich. Thanks for bringing that up. Now, we're very proud of you, mate, because there you are in Adelaide on Channel 10, but you're also hosting Origin Game 2 tonight.
2: Yeah, absolutely right. I'm currently standing in the middle of the great MCG on the hallowed turf, and it looks an absolute picture ready for tonight's Game 2 of Ampol State of Origin. This is going to be an absolute cracker because Queensland have... I haven't been going too well down here in Melbourne, and I know it's meant to be a neutral venue, but New South Wales have had the wood over the Maroons down here, so with a chance to lock up the series tonight after Menangle's own James Tedesco with that magnificent take to seal victory in Game 1, this could be absolutely anything tonight.
0: Now, let me ask you, Josh, being Melbourne, are most of the supporters that show up, are they Queensland supporters?
2: Well, Melbourne Storm are very good and very strong down here, and they've got a lot of Queenslanders in their side. So it's primarily sort of a second home for Queensland, although the results don't really reflect it here at the MCG. So New South Wales have got the wood over them, but I think majority of the fans, barring the ones that travel down from Sydney, I think it'll primarily be Queensland. But yeah, it'll be an entertaining night either way.
0: How many numbers are we expecting in the stadium tonight?
2: 90 plus.
0: Oh,
2: 90,000 plus.
0: Mate, how good.
2: Huge.
0: Make sure you mention my name. Now, I do have a little thing for you, Josh. You know, we're old mates. Been friends for a long time. And, you know, I watch Origin spits and spurts. But just to make it a little bit more sort of, you know, entertaining for me, is there a way that when you're doing your hosting at Origin Game 2, you can put in a little bit of, and we're here and I'm blue, da-ba-dee-da-ba-da?
2: Oh, you want to, I'm blue, double D. Well, I'm barracking for the Blues tonight. So my co-host Ash and I, we've got a side each. So I've been given New South Wales. Come on, you Blues.
0: Right.
2: So there is a chance I might be able to sneak that in tonight.
0: Okay, if you can slip in a I'm blue, da-ba-dee-da-ba-da, like the song, I'll give you $50.
2: I'll believe that when I see it.
0: All right, mate, good on ya. Speaking of Josh Webster, an old mate, the Prince of Picton, you kill it tonight at Origin 2.
2: Come on, you Loons.

0: Rachel Bailey, Phil Collins, filling in time with Easy Lover. Did you like that?
1: Yeah, it's good.
0: Yeah.
1: I did like that.
0: I used to say that all the time.
1: Yeah, well done.
0: Even though I'm just in the car by myself when I hear it.
1: Do ya?
0: Phil Bailey, Phil Collins.
1: Filling in time.
0: Yeah,
1: good. It actually flows really nicely, doesn't it?
0: Why is it that, like, there's people with names that mean other things and nobody says anything about it?
1: Like, what do you mean?
0: Well,
1: like,
0: Phil means to fill.
1: Oh, yeah, true. Yeah, yeah.
0: We're walking around with Phils. Yeah. No one's going, no, your name means to actually restock something.
1: Nobody's sitting there, like, thinking about that except for you, I feel like.
0: Same as Bill. I mean, we hate getting those in the mail.
1: Yeah.
0: Some top blokes called Bill.
1: I know a good fella named Bill.
0: Yeah.
1: Lovely fella, actually. He's a postie. Good on you, Bill. Morning, mate.
0: You made that up.
1: Nah, he's a postie.
0: You made that up to have
1: postie,
0: something to say.
1: No, postie Bill. Postie
0: mate,
1: Bill.
0: That is
1: he says hello to Tilly, my dog, a lot. Postie Bill. Pretty sure his name's Bill.
0: You don't have a dog called Tilly. And you don't have a postman called Billy.
1: I have a Bill. It's Bill.
0: Right.
1: He's an older fella. He's maybe in his mid-60s. And I'm pretty sure his name is Bill. It also could be John. It's either Bill or John. One of those.
0: How did you end up here?
1: Posty Bill.
0: Chili Peppers is on the way. Taylor Swift and OMD. Anybody else you want to tell us about?
1: Pretty sure Posty.
0: Who's your physician? What's their name?
1: No, the physician, Dana. Dana's physician.
0: Oh, yeah?
1: Yeah, physician
0: cool.
1: Dana.
0: Your dentist?
1: Dentist. I can't think of the dentist's name at the top of my head.
0: Right.
1: Dr. Griffin, maybe?
0: You're making this up.
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6: In Narellan Town Centre, some traffic about at the intersection of Camden Valley Way and Narellan Road. Busy but moving. The Hume Motorway in good shape, northbound or southbound between Narellan Road and the M5-M7 interchange. Only moderate traffic on the M5 citybound. And through Cashoola, the Hume Highway is seeing a busy run from the crossroads all the way up through Liverpool. Liverpool, the Hume Highway is busy in both directions between the M5 motorway and Orange Grove Road. 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That's the latest traffic. 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
7: Hello, I'm Sasha Foote. The New South Wales Police Commissioner says they're working with Victorian counterparts as part of investigations into the movements of police killer Desi Freeman while he was on the run. Freeman was shot dead by police months after he shot two officers at Paul Punker in August last year. Investigations into what assistance he may have received are ongoing, and search warrants were executed at seven properties yesterday. Mal Lanyon says they'll assist in piecing together if anyone in New South Wales provided the fugitive with help.
8: We have Strikeforce Namberta is the New South Wales investigation, and we're very much working on the thought that Mr. Freeman travelled between Victoria and New South Wales and may have been assisted by a number of persons.
7: Talks on a final deal between the United States and Iran will reportedly begin immediately after the signing of a 60-day agreement later this week. US President Donald Trump claims the next phase of negotiations with Tehran will be easier than the first. A 15% pay rise for childcare workers is being locked in, with the federal government promising another $3.6 billion for the sector over 2 years. There had been fears that parents will be left with fee hikes and uncertainty without the additional funding commitment. The Parenthood Chief Executive, Georgie Dent, says it's a victory for children and operators.
9: The wage increase has been really effective at boosting retention rates. It will help keep experienced educators where children need them. Every parent knows the difference a really good educator make, and this decision will mean more of them can afford to stay in the job they love.
7: The One Nation leader will address the National Press Club later today for the first time in her near 30-year political career. Pauline Hanson's address comes as the minor party polls ahead of Labor and the Coalition. The Australian Medical Association says a report on the medical workforce should act as a wake-up call. The government report forecasts an undersupply of specialists and registers will reach 7,000 by 2033. Vice President Associate Professor Julian Raitt says there's a need for an independent body to manage the health workforce.
10: We really do need to have a better domestic training pipeline for all specialties, and indeed follow perhaps what we've seen recently with GPs, with that there's been additional government funding for expansion of training places.
7: And Virgin Australia is facing scrutiny over plans to pocket more than $90 million in unused COVID travel credits.
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7: Checking sport, the Blues will look to wrap up the State of Origin series tonight when they go head-to-head with the Maroons at the MCG. All eyes will be on how Queensland coach Billy Slater uses Reece Walsh off the bench. The Socceroos are gearing up for a blockbuster Seattle showdown with World Cup host the United States this weekend. France has kicked off their campaign with a 3-1 win over Senegal, and Alex de Minaur has advanced the round of 16 at the Queen's Club Championships. That is the latest. I'm Sasha Foote.
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11: Partly cloudy today, tops of 21 degrees. Tomorrow, cloudy and 22. Currently, it's 12. You're on C91.3. Standing.

0: CNCE, Cake by the Ocean. You're a MacArthur Breakfast on C91.3. And yesterday, I began my healthy eating plan. So I had a couple of weeks of debauchery. You know, it's birthday celebrations. I mean, now I'm going out for the next couple of weekends. That doesn't count, though.
1: Weekends.
0: As soon as it gets to Friday at 2 p.m., I cut in to do whatever you want. That cuts off again at 4 p.m. on Sunday.
1: Oh, I agree.
0: So 2 p.m. Friday to 4 p.m. Sunday, I do whatever I want. Not even within reason, just whatever I want. Even if I don't have the money, because if there's a will, there's a way.
1: You'll work it out, I'm sure, somehow.
0: And that way is Afterpay.
1: Hey, that's a good little slogan you've come up with there.
0: Yeah.
1: That way is Afterpay.
0: Mm.
1: Like it.
0: Yeah, I've come up with some good slogans lately.
1: I've told you that you should be in advertising.
0: You're trying to get me out of here.
1: No. But I'm saying, you know, you could be on bucket loads, you know.
0: Yeah, I don't know. Do they still use Brains or do they just use ChatGPT now?
1: Surely they do, because there's some really clever campaigns. There has to be.
0: I mean, my friend just went to Uluru.
1: Oh, yes.
0: She put up photos and I said, oh, these are stunning. I said, did you like it? Did you have a good time? She was like, yeah, it was really good. Like, you just felt really free. And I said, well, you can be you in Uluru.
1: See what I mean? And you're not even trying to do that, eh? Like, it's just
0: don't
1: flows.
0: Encourage me, Jack.
1: No.
0: Don't
1: I like him.
0: You're the only person that does.
1: She just went,
0: oh, God, like that. I mean, the eye rolls.
1: You can
0: hear it from here.
1: Yeah, well.
0: Anywho, so I started my healthy eating plan.
1: Mm.
0: And it's kicked off pretty well.
1: Okay.
0: I find when I wake up from my nap, because we have naps every day.
1: Yep.
0: Have to.
1: Essential.
0: Yeah. I'm always craving sugar.
1: Okay. So did you still... Yeah, I do get that too. Did you crave it when you woke up from a nap yesterday?
0: Of course.
1: You still had it.
0: Yeah.
1: What I do is I have a little protein bar. It's got a little bit of sugar in it, sort of like a caramel sort of flavour, but it's good for you still and it's not too bad for you. Like, you know, protein, get a bit of protein.
0: I chew gum.
1: Is that what you do?
0: Yes.
1: So you're still rolling out the gum. How heavy is the gum chewing now?
0: There's an addiction to the gum chewing.
1: Yeah. Are you still buying in bulk?
0: Absolutely.
1: Still buying in bulk?
0: Yes.
1: See, I thought you slowed down a little bit maybe.
0: No.
1: Okay.
0: Oh, I chewed less during the debaucherous 2 weeks because I replaced it with actual food.
1: Oh, okay. So there you go.
0: Listen, don't listen to me in terms of what you should do. Okay. Yeah. I'm in no way giving you any sort of dietary advice. It's just that because of the weird hours that we do, I don't eat dinner because otherwise it's just reflux city all night.
1: Oh, man.
0: So I like to have a late lunch, like 1 o'clock.
1: Yeah.
0: But then you have your nap, you wake up like 3:34.
1: And you're hungry again.
0: Well, I'm not hungry. It's just that sweet craving. I don't know. It must be something that happens while you're asleep.
1: Yeah.
0: I don't know.
1: But especially when you're dieting too, because you're not getting much sugar into your diet. So you're missing out on that.
0: But you have some sugar-free Bubble Mint. Tricks the brain.
1: That Bubble Mint. You got me onto that Bubble Mint gum.
0: Yeah.
1: I bought like 3 packets. I bought another one yesterday, another Bubble Mint. I didn't bring it in though because that's
0: Eclipse
1: only for special occasions.
0: Eclipse Bubble Mint and just normal mint, spearmint or whatever. They are just elite.
1: Yeah, the Bubble Mint especially though, I don't know what it is about that. And it's like you get that burst of...
0: Yeah, you get a burst.
1: There's a burst of something.
0: Oh, I know exactly what you're talking about.
1: And there's something about it that's just...
0: Every time I'm walking around Norellan Town Centre, MacArthur Square, whatever, I'm smacking those gums together at a high rate, you know, just all the time. In fact, the only time I don't chew gum is when I'm on the radio.
1: Yeah, true.
0: And even then, I have been known to take it out, put it on my drink cup, and then put it back in my mouth.
1: You know, once you put it on my desk in the office and I walked in there one day and there was this big...
0: A big wad.
1: Big wad. It's chewed up. It's disgusting. And then you said, I think
0: disgusting.
1: You said,
0: maybe you should have chewed it. See what happened.
1: I think you then said something like, oh, no, I was coming back for that.
0: No, I didn't. I'd throw it out.
1: Maybe you
0: did. Oh, yeah, probably to throw it out. Yeah. But I don't know, because I find chewing gum not only sort of gets rid of that urge for something sweet, but it actually relaxes me.
1: Yeah, but do you find it also stimulates your brain as well? It helps you think? I think if I'm chewing gum while I'm doing something, so after the show, I'll obviously do some work
0: helps
1: on the computer.
0: Helps you focus, maybe?
1: It helps me focus. Mm. I really look forward to 10 o'clock, you know, when we finish the show.
0: So you can have some gum.
1: Smack back a couple of pieces.
0: Me too, man.
1: Yeah, man.
0: It's like almost an anxiety reliever. And I did some study into this.
1: Yep.
0: And it does.
1: Okay.
0: Because it makes you move. You hold a lot of tension in your jaw.
1: Yes.
0: Like where your jaw joins at the back there.
1: Yep, yep.
0: So when you chew, it sort of relieves some of that tension.
1: Yep.
0: Because remember when I was in Brisbane and almost missed my flight because of the Brisbane Marathon?
1: Yeah.
0: Mate, I chewed like an absolute demon. I chewed through so much gum that day because I was...
1: You're stressed.
0: Freaking out.
1: Yeah, you're stressed.
0: I thought I was going to miss the flight, and then I'm like, oh, man, how much is this going to cost me? The next morning, I almost had lockjaw. I'm not kidding.
1: Because you chewed that much.
0: Dead set.
1: Yeah, okay.
0: Like, I was like, oh, my God, I can't move my jaw past a certain point.
1: Yeah.
0: So I did what everybody does, put it in ChatGPT, what do I do? And they were like, do the finger test. How many fingers can you get in your mouth?
1: Oh, okay.
0: Do you know about this?
1: No.
0: Right, so, like, you stack your fingers on top of each other, right, and see how many you can get in your mouth.
1: Okay. So I have to really...
0: Well, don't talk while you do
1: okay,
0: it. Yeah,
1: right,
0: put your fingers in your mouth. All right, what are you doing?
1: I can get three.
0: All right, can you get four?
1: This feels very odd. Okay. I can get four.
0: You're useful.
1: Stop looking at me like that.
0: You're good for leftovers? Yeah, you can get four in.
1: So yeah, sort of with a bit of strain.
0: Right. So if you can't get any more than two in, you got a serious jaw problem.
1: Okay, well, thank you.
0: You got four, right? So you're good.
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9: In Cashoola, there's reports of a crash. It's the Hume Highway northbound. It's right on the M5 motorway junction and it's causing delays already for the Hume Highway northbound, either side of the M5 motorway. Also in Campbelltown, reports of a breakdown. It's Kelikar Road on the approach to Narellan Road and it's causing some congestion already on the corner of the Catho. The Hume motorway is still a good run, northbound or southbound between Narellan Road and the M5 M7 interchange. 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That's the latest traffic, MacArthur C91.3.
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0: Harry Styles, you're on MacArthur Breakfast on C91.3, 943. So we'll check the roads for you shortly. Do you know of something called the Batman effect?
1: The Batman effect? No, I don't. Never heard of that. No.
0: Right. No. If you're someone who sort of gets a little anxious and maybe, you need a little bit of a confidence boost, there's something called the Batman effect. Now, what is that? Well, it's when you mentally step outside of yourself and think of yourself as a separate character. So almost adopting an alter ego, if you will.
1: Ah, that's interesting.
0: Yeah.
1: Okay, I sort of like that.
0: So in a way, you play a role.
1: Yeah, okay.
0: You know, psychologists say that the technique works because it reduces emotional reactivity and increases focus.
1: Interesting. I don't think I've ever done that, though. I don't think I've ever stepped out of necessarily who I am.
0: I think that you do.
1: You reckon I do?
0: Yes.
1: Okay. In what context would I do that?
0: I don't think it's just you. I think everybody does it.
1: Okay.
0: Yeah.
1: Interesting.
0: Because have you noticed that people are different with different people?
1: Okay. Yes, I have seen that.
0: Whether intentionally or subconsciously.
1: Yeah.
0: So let's put it into context here.
1: Mm-hmm.
0: Upstairs alley is so different from downstairs alley.
1: Okay. There. I don't want to say. There's a little bit of truth, though.
0: There's a lot of self-control downstairs. Upstairs is anything goes.
1: And you know what's funny? I see you pull certain faces because I know that.
0: I mean in the building, by the way.
1: Yeah,
0: upstairs in the building downstairs. Because downstairs is where all the, the office staff
1: are. Of course.
0: The office staff. And they're lovely. They're all wonderful people.
1: We love them. Yep.
0: Yeah. But up here, everyone's just a little bit something.
1: A little bit more loose is where
0: I can't describe it. It's great. I love it.
1: Yes.
0: Everybody on the top level, I'm not saying the bottom level doesn't, right?
1: Yeah.
0: But they all have an eccentricity about them.
1: And you have
0: everybody does.
1: And you have to be ready to go at all times because you don't know what's coming at you.
0: All times.
1: Yeah, like I'm always ready to go because there's people coming in and out and you need to be ready to change tact at any moment. So to be honest, I think I do sort of use that.
0: See?
1: That Batman effect a little bit.
0: Yeah.
1: Yeah, and even I've noticed that if I'm with a certain group of friends that I know are certain, maybe have a certain way that they speak or something like that, I end up speaking a little bit like that.
0: I've seen you do it.
1: Yeah. Oh, have you?
0: Yes.
1: Jeez.
0: I've seen you do it in real time.
1: Can you say where and when? What context? I'm very interested to know.
0: I've seen you, how do I phrase this?
1: Okay.
0: Go from talking to the upstairs people where it's how do I put this in a nice way? A little older up here, to downstairs where they're more in your age group.
1: Yep.
0: And then you become what I like to call Cool Jack.
1: That is hard to think about.
0: I've seen it. And it's cute.
1: Okay.
0: It's cute.
1: The fact that you're saying it's cute makes it a little bit worse, actually.
0: You know, because see, downstairs in the building is corporate. It's more corporate.
1: Yeah.
0: Upstairs is the complete opposite of
1: that. Absolutely it's absolutely not
0: mayhem.
1: Corporate at all.
0: It's mayhem up here. I love it. I absolutely love the mayhem and the craziness of upstairs.
1: Oh, so you've seen me change up. I hate that.
0: Yeah, but you see me.
1: Yeah.
0: If we go to the downstairs corporate area talking like we do up here, how long do you reckon we'd last?
1: Yeah, honestly, then we'd probably be out the door.
0: 100%.
1: Yeah.
0: Because, you know, it's like an absolute match up here.
1: Yeah, but do you...
0: It's like one sarcastic comment to another, to another, to another. I enjoy it. It's like a sport. It's really fun.
1: But do you do it amongst friends as well, like different group of friends? Like, say, you don't change up at all. You're still the exact same. Doesn't matter what group of friends you're with.
0: Yes.
1: Yeah, see, I think I slightly change. And you know what it might even be? It might be simple things like language. Like you might use... Like I used to say hectic a lot and stuff like that.
0: Mm.
1: So I wouldn't necessarily say hectic here. But, you know, maybe in a certain context with a certain group of friends, I'm pulling out hectic. I'm pulling out, cuz. I used to say cuz all the time.
0: Oh,
1: so.
0: Yeah. I'm glad you dropped that.
1: Yeah. Have I ever called you cuz?
0: Yes, you have.
1: Oh, sorry about that.
0: Oh, I don't mind.
1: Okay.
0: It's all right. My son calls me that too.
1: Oh, does he?
0: Well, he used to.
1: Yeah, cuz.
0: I said, I'm not your cuz. I'm your mother.
1: So you had to give him a talking to.
0: If I was your cuz, that would be weird.
1: Slightly strange.
0: Not really a talking to. Yeah. He's someone I change, though. I'm completely different talking to him.
1: Really?
0: Son.
1: I don't think I've ever seen you talk to your son. think.
0: Well,
1: I
0: firstly,
1: have.
0: I don't swear around him at all.
1: Okay. Right. Well, you don't do that here. You don't hold back here.
0: That's where I get it all out.
1: So it's for a reason.
0: Mate, why do you think I work here? It's because of upstairs. Get it all out. It's cathartic. MacArthur Breakfast. MacArthur
2: 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Ali Redondo. Locally owned for a number of years.
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2: Yeah. C91.3.
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15: In Gregory Hills, there are traffic lights flashing yellow, and that's Gregory Hills Drive at the Hermitage Way / Donovan Boulevard. Traffic is affected in all directions. The Hume Motorway is still a clear run northbound from Narellan Road to the M5 M7 interchange. Citybound on the M5, your travel time is back on time and on track, 15 minutes to get from Preston's through to Kingsgrove. Northbound on the M7, you'll have a clear run from Currajong Road up to Preston's, but in Cecil Hills on the M7 motorway, northbound there has been a 2-car crash and it's just near Elizabeth Drive. 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That's latest traffic. 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

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Very cringy music lets us know it's time for Cringeworthy Wednesday, where we play a song so bad, it's good. Now, we're just talking about the Batman effect, where basically, if you can adopt an alter ego and think outside of your own self, it can help with anxiety and confidence.

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1: Good on you, mate. 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
0: You too, bye.
1: You really got to watch what you say.
2: You have to be careful, mate.
1: Upstairs and downstairs.
2: I didn't even think of it when you said it, by the way.
1: It really did inspire today's Cringeworthy Wednesday, though. It's all about steps.

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1: I did like it in the end. You sort of won me over with that one.
0: Yeah, it's a terrible song. It's terrible.
1: It is, but it's boppy. Sort of gets you moving.
0: Yeah, well, isn't country all the thing now?
1: Yeah, everyone's loving the country.
0: I mean, you slow that down, right, and give it more of a twang.
1: Yeah.
0: Tell me that's not Ella Langley.
1: Well, you had some banjos. Maybe, one of those. They always have, like, those fiddles in it. There's always a fiddle.
0: Yeah, right.
1: Yeah.
0: Just in your world, or...? Because you're a musician.
1: Right, is that what you meant?
0: Yeah.
1: Okay, all right.
0: You play it. You said you played the fiddle.
1: I played the fiddle.
0: Well, you played something like that.
1: I played the bass clarinet for a stint.
0: No,
1: is that what you're
0: talking told me you played a banjo or
1: ukulele,
0: something like that. That's it.
1: Yeah, I played a ukulele.
0: Not a musician. I don't know what they're called.
1: Okay, sure.
0: What's the difference between a ukulele and a fiddle?
1: Well, a fiddle,
0: about
1: you use
0: five
1: a
0: minutes. It's harder.
1: It's harder to learn.
0: A ukulele.
1: And it has a bow and everything. Like, you have to bow it.
0: Yeah, right.
1: Yeah, that sort of thing too.
0: Teddy Swims, Hoodoo Gurus, Britney Spears. Pub Lunch is going to play all this for you. He's up next. Does he play any musician instruments?
1: I feel like he does. He did tell me once. I reckon he probably does. I'll ask him.
0: Yeah. Can't wait. All right. We'll be back tomorrow. Until then, look after yourself. Have a